0: the overture to Die Fledermaus by Johann Strauss Jr.
1: Aria, popular classical music, making the world a better place, one song at a time.

The overture to Johann Strauss Jr.'s comic operetta, Die Fledermaus, a great operetta with a kind of sort of Christmas theme, but good any time of year, because just like the drink it's all about, champagne, it's great at any time of day or year. Willy Boskovsky, the Vienna Symphony Orchestra. And now we go to Robert Schumann, his first symphony, its first movement, Schaumwunsch with the Boston Symphony Orchestra.

first movement of Schumann's First Symphony, courtesy of the Boston Symphony Orchestra under the baton of Shaul Munsch. Isaac Albanus now from his travel memories. This is, let's see which number it is. Well, Puerta de Tierra, anyway. Esteban Sanchez on the piano.

0: Nice to hear it in its original piano form. One of Isaac Albéniz's seven travel memories, Esteban Sanchez on the piano. A few words from Anna, and then US News, Sports, Business, and Weather Updates.
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2: Here's a U.S. news update, together with sports and business news. Vice President Vance has suggested President Trump may release details of a United States-Iran agreement before Friday. Vance described the proposed deal as being about a page and a half long and very general. He indicated many specifics will need to be worked out later. The announcement of a potential agreement comes as a welcome development for the president, though questions and risks remain regarding its ultimate success or failure. Thomas Partey's visa appeal for Ghana's World Cup opener has been rejected, ruling him out of the match. Meanwhile, Spain's Mikel Merino says the team is in mourning after their shock draw with Cape Verde. In transfer news, Tottenham have agreed a £52 million deal for Brighton defender Jan-Paul Van Hekke, and Manchester United have set a £40 million valuation on Marcus Rashford. The Dow Jones Industrial Average hit 52,000 for the first time, as the index gained 263 points to close at 51,934. This milestone comes as SpaceX, after its historic initial public offering debut, surged past Amazon in market capitalization. In other market news, oil prices plunged following President Donald Trump's announcement of a United States-Iran peace deal in Switzerland. Separately, the electric vehicle maker Rivian cut hundreds of jobs after launching its new sport utility vehicle. Keep listening for a world news bulletin at the top of each hour.
3: A look at current temperatures across the country. Boston is at 70, Chicago 69, Denver 93. New York shows 69, Los Angeles 74, San Francisco 63. Seattle is 71, and here in small town Texas, it is 81. Our next look at U.S. weather will be at the bottom of the next hour.
0: David Rowell here, taking you back to the music with the first movement of the fifth of the sixth Brandenburg Concerti of Bach. We have Fritz Reiner with the RCA Victor Symphony Orchestra in a 1949 recording.
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The first movement of Bach's Brandenburg Concerto No. 5, Fritz Reiner with the RCA Victor Symphony Orchestra. Jules Massenet now, his suite No. 4, Picturesque Scenes. We'll hear the third piece, Angelus. Jean-Yves Ossance with the New Zealand Symphony Orchestra. And then a not-so-well-known piece of the music that Felix Mendelssohn wrote for Shakespeare's play A Midsummer Night's Dream, the finale. We're all fairly familiar with the overture and the wedding march, and then there's two more pieces that go into the four-piece suite, sort of the highlights, if you like. But there's something like 20 pieces of music in total that Mendelssohn wrote for the play, this being the last piece. Through this house, give glimmering light. We'll hear some of the actors, some singers, a chorus, the Philharmonia Orchestra, and silently all directed by Neville Mariner.

was such a bookend effect there with an astonishing passing of time. Mendelssohn wrote the overture to A Midsummer Night's Dream music when he was 17. 16 years later, at the age of 33, and I don't know about you, but I was a very different person at 33 to what I was at 17. 16 years later, at 33, Mendelssohn then wrote all the other pieces for that play. And yet you can put them side by side, the overture and the finale, and they fit in neatly. There's no sense of the 16 years between. Compare that, say, to Richard Wagner's incredible tetralogy, The Ring of the Nibelung, and you can hear in Siegfried quite plainly where he stops writing the music and then goes off and writes The Master Singers of Nuremberg and Tristan and Isolde. He needed the money, and then came back to continue on Siegfried and then The Twilight of the Gods. You can hear the music change. But with Mendelssohn, put the overture and the finale side by side, I should do that sometime, shouldn't I? And you won't realize that he's twice as old at the second piece as the first. The magic and marvels of classical music never ceases to amaze and delight me. You too.

who I hope. C.P.E. Bach, Carl Philipp Emanuel Bach, his March in D, Polonaise in G minor, Gustav Leonhardt on the harpsichord, and if time allows, the Coronation March from the opera Le Prophète by Giacomo Meyerbeer, Adrian Bolt and the BBC Symphony Orchestra.

0: Welcome to the encore repeat of David's Daily Delights show. His show runs from 7 till 12 every morning, U.S. Central Time, and then repeats from 7 till 12 every evening.
1: David Rowell here. Welcome to the start of the second hour of my Tuesday show, World News and Weather. And then we go to a historical recording on this rather wet Tuesday down here in small town, almost coastal Texas, where there is a disturbance making its way to us. Not a hurricane, not a tropical storm, but a disturbance, mainly with water rather than wind. Water we can manage, wind when it gets over 100 miles an hour, a little more troublesome.
2: Here are world news headlines. A major fire has destroyed part of the iconic Notre Dame Cathedral in Paris, with flames engulfing the historic structure's roof and causing its spire to collapse. Firefighters are battling the blaze, which broke out on Monday evening, as officials work to save the remaining artwork and relics inside. The cause of the fire is not yet known, but an investigation has been launched. President Emmanuel Macron canceled a planned speech to address the nation, calling it a terrible tragedy for the French people. A British retired couple described having warning shots fired near their yacht by a Russian warship in the English Channel. The couple told a news program they tried to show the warship they had changed course before the shots were fired. The United Kingdom is now investigating the incident.
3: Here is a look at international temperatures. London is 63. Paris is 67, Berlin is 53, Rome is 73, in Asia, Beijing is 77, Singapore is 86, Tokyo is 79, down under, Sydney is 62.
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1: Beethoven's Magnificent Symphony No. 7. We're going to hear its first movement performed by Willem Mengelberg and the Concertgebouw Orchestra, and making this our historic recording, is that it was recorded in 1940. Astonishingly good quality for 1940.
0: This is Aria, popular classical music, every day and everywhere.

The first of the four movements of Beethoven's Symphony No. 7. That was a 1940 recording, probably using secret Nazi recording technology. Well, fairer to say secret German recording technology, but the Allies didn't really know what it was or how it worked until after the war, and the record companies rushed to embrace it and said, oh, we'll use that too if you don't mind very much. And I guess the military were more focused on people like Wernher von Braun and his rocket technology and said, help yourself. And we're so fortunate they did. Brahms now has double concerto for violin, cello and orchestra. The great Antonio Janigro, the cellist. Jean Fournier, the violinist. The Vienna State Opera Orchestra with Hermann Scherchen, in 1951 recording.

Did I tell you that was the second movement before? The second movement of Brahms' double concerto for violin and cello and orchestra. If I didn't, I have now Hermann Scherchen and the Vienna State Opera Orchestra on the violin, Jean Fournier on the cello, Antonio Yanagro. We've got two more pieces to take us down to the bottom of this hour. The Waltz from Gustav Holst's Ballet Suite. Did you know he wrote a ballet? Adrian Lieper with the Czechoslovak Radio Symphony Orchestra. And then a piece of music by Edward McDowell, To a Wild Rose, one of his best-known pieces. Robin Alciatore on the piano.

0: Music of Edward McDowell, song, or the piece anyway, To a Wild Rose. And before that, we go from American composers to English composers, with the not very English name of Gustav Holst, the waltz from his ballet suite. US News Sports Business and Weather Updates next.
1: Here's a US News update, together with sports and business news. The United States Vice President has indicated that President Donald Trump may release details of a new agreement with Iran before Friday. The Vice President described the deal as being about a page and a half long and very general, meaning many specific details will be worked out at a later date. The announcement follows a period of conflict which ended with thousands dead, leaving the sides where they were just 24 hours before the war began. Questions and risks regarding the success of the deal remain. Thomas Partey's visa appeal for Ghana's World Cup opener has been rejected, ruling him out of the match. Meanwhile, Spain's Mikel Merino says the team is in mourning after their shock draw with Cape Verde. In transfer news, Tottenham have agreed a £52 million deal for Brighton defender Jan-Paul van Hekke, and Manchester United have set a £40 million valuation on Marcus Rashford. The Dow Jones Industrial Average hit 52,000 points for the first time in history. The benchmark was lifted by a broad market rally, with energy stocks leading gains after oil prices plunged. This surge followed the announcement of a peace deal between the United States and Iran, signed in Switzerland. The agreement is expected to stabilize global energy markets and reduce geopolitical tensions. The milestone marks a major victory for the current administration's economic policies, with investors expressing renewed confidence in the market's future trajectory. Keep listening for a World News Bulletin at the top of each hour.
2: A look at temperatures across the country. Boston is 66, Chicago 68, Denver 91. New York is 68, Los Angeles 70, San Francisco 62. Seattle is 71, and here in small town Texas, 80. Our next look at U.S. weather will be at the bottom of the next hour.
0: David Rowell here, taking you back to the music. With Manuel De Falla's Three-Cornered Hat, we'll hear The Miller's Dance and The Final Dance. Dimitri Mitropoulos with the Philharmonic Symphony Orchestra of New York.
3: Aria, popular classical music, making the world a better place, one song at a time.

Corners Dance and the Final Dance from the Three Cornered Hat by Manuel de Falla, the Philharmonic Symphony Orchestra of New York with Dimitri Mitropoulos. Here are Mozart's Solemn Vespers. We've got the fifth part of that, the Laudate Dominum. Christopher Hogwood with the Academy of Ancient Music and the Winchester College says quiristers. I don't know what a quirister is, but I guess that's a fancy way, old English perhaps, of saying choir. And a bunch of soloists. And that's about the lot of them. And then we go to Franz Schubert's Symphony No. 5, its first movement, Thomas Beecham with the Royal Philharmonic.

The first movement of Schubert's Symphony No. 5, Thomas Beecham with the Royal Philharmonic. Before that, Christopher Hogwood with the Academy of Ancient Music, assorted soloists in the Winchester Cathedral Choir, giving us solemn vespers, music of Mozart, the fifth part, Laudate Dominum. Johann Strauss Jr., his Persian March, Riccardo Muti and the Vienna Philharmonic. And then we have the beautiful tune from Act 1 of Turandot by Puccini, Birgit Nilsson, that enormous-voiced Swedish lady, and Lucia Albanese, with Kurt Adler leading the Metropolitan Opera Orchestra, the beautiful aria, Signora Ascolta.

0: Welcome to the encore repeat of David's Daily Delights show. His show runs from 7 till 12 every morning, U.S. Central Time, and then repeats from 7 till 12 every evening.
1: 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We have some tremendous musical fun for you right after world news and weather.
2: Here are world news headlines. President Trump has promised to release the full text of his administration's agreement with Iran within a couple of days, as key questions remain unanswered. During a phone call with both Ukrainian President Volodymyr Zelensky and Russian President Vladimir Putin on his 80th birthday, Trump stated he would likely hold a press conference to read the document's wording. The announcement comes as some analysts ask what was accomplished, noting the deal brings bitter rivals full circle. Meanwhile, dissent against the agreement grows within Iran, though the regime is expected to have the final say. A retired British couple says they tried to change course before a Russian warship fired warning shots near their yacht in the English Channel. They told BBC Newsnight the experience was surreal. The United Kingdom is now investigating the incident, which occurred when the frigate opened fire near the vessel. The couple had attempted to show the warship they were altering their path prior to the shots.
3: A look at temperatures around the world. In Europe, London is 63, Paris 64, Berlin 52, and Rome 73. In Asia, Beijing is 80, Singapore 87, and Tokyo 80. Down under in Sydney, it is 64.
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1: On this day in musical history in 1928, Sergiu Cămășionă was born. He was the Romanian, Israeli-American conductor, conducting such orchestras as the Haifa Symphony from 1959-64, the Gothenburg Symphony 66-77, the Philharmonic, the Baltimore Symphony from 69-84, and he was born in Bucharest, Romania, passed away in 2005. Quickly speed reading through my notes, looking at the other orchestras that he was with, including the Vancouver Symphony Orchestra, the Baltimore Symphony Orchestra, I think I said that one, and the Houston Symphony, as well as being music director of the New York City Opera. And until his death from 1997 until 2005, he was the conductor of the University of Southern California Thornton School of Music Symphony, where he also taught. And we're going to hear two pieces of music from him with the Houston Symphony Orchestra. And I chose these two pieces of music deliberately because they are, A, very similar, at least in terms of timing, but they're also very different. See what you think. The first one is music by Edward Elgar. It's his Pomp and Circumstance March No. 1. And Edward Elgar, very prominent composer in Britain. And this is perhaps Britain's national march, with the middle slow section, Land of Hope and Glory, beloved of special events like last night at the Proms. The second piece is from John Philip Sousa, the March King, one of America's most prominent composers, and one of his most loved waltzes, The Stars and Stripes. Indeed, since 1987, by an act of the U.S. Congress, it's the official national march of the United States. Now, the two pieces of music could not be more different. They're both marches, and they're in the same time period. Elgar and Sousa were born within 3 years of each other, died within 2 years of each other. Elgar wrote his Pomp and Circumstance March No. 1 in 1901. Sousa wrote The Stars and Stripes in 1896. So they're creatures of the same period and era and everything. But how different they are. little bit of interesting backstory to the Stars and Stripes in show business, particularly in the theatre and the circus. This piece is called The Disaster March. The Disaster March? In the early 20th century, when it was common for theatres and circuses to have house bands, this march was a traditional code signalling a life-threatening emergency. It subtly notified people of emergency situations and ideally allowed them to organise the audience's evacuation without causing chaos and panic that an overt declaration might. And except for impending disaster, circus bands would never, ever play the tune under any other circumstances. So I should tell you that this is just a test of the emergency broadcasting network. This is not a real emergency. Enjoy the music and do not panic, whatever you do. Hellgas Pomp and Circumstance March number 1, followed by The Stars and Stripes of John Philip Sousa.
0: Aria, the world's best classical music, now being broadcast to the world.

I hope you enjoyed those two extremely different matches written by a prominent American, the Stars and Stripes we just heard, and a prominent British English composer, Edward Elgar, Pomp and Circumstance, March number one, sharing the same era and many things in common, but what different music it was. Both pieces conducted by Sergio Commissione, who was born on this day in 1928, passed away in 2005. One other event on this day in musical history, a sad day in 2018, when Gennady Rozhdestvensky, the Russian composer, passed away. He was with the Bolshoi Theatre for 10 years, 1951 to 61, and after a short break, again from 64 to 70, the USSR State Radio from 61 to 74, the USSR Ministry of Culture Symphony, what a Russian name that is, 1983 to 1981, and also with the BBC Symphony Orchestra, 1978 to 81, and the Vienna Symphony Orchestra, 1980 to 82, and guest conducted with many other orchestras. He was a very versatile conductor and a highly cultured musician. We're going to hear him giving us a piece of Russian music. He's conducting the London Symphony Orchestra in the Best Loved Symphony of Sergei Rachmaninoff. They were kind of sort of contemporaries. The Symphony No. 2 and the best known of the movements, the Third Movement.

0: the third movement of the Second Symphony of Sergei Rachmaninoff, with the London Symphony Orchestra conducted by Gennady Rozhdestvensky, who sadly passed away on this day in 2018. U.S. News, Sports, Business, and Weather Updates next.
1: Here's a U.S. News update, together with Sports and Business News. The United States Vice President has indicated that President Donald Trump may release details of a new agreement with Iran before Friday. The Vice President described the deal as being about a page and a half long and very general, meaning many specific details will be worked out at a later date. The announcement follows a period of conflict which ended with thousands dead, leaving the sides where they were just 24 hours before the war began. Questions and risks regarding the success of the deal remain. A special ceremony is set for tomorrow, Thursday, June 18th, in the United Kingdom, where the family of a 98-year-old World War II veteran will receive his long-overdue military medals. The veteran, who served in the Royal Air Force, was nominated for the honor before his passing last year. His granddaughter expressed that he would have been deeply touched by the recognition. The Dow Jones Industrial Average has hit 52,000 for the first time ever, closing at 51,934 points. This milestone comes as markets react to news of a historic peace deal between the United States and Iran, to be signed in Switzerland. In related market movements, SpaceX has surged past Amazon in market capitalization following its historic initial public offering debut. Oil prices have plunged on the news of the agreement. Keep listening for a world news bulletin at the top of each hour.
2: Current temperatures across the United States: Boston at 64, Chicago 67, Denver 87. New York 67, Los Angeles 69, San Francisco 60, Seattle 69, and here in small town Texas, 79. Our next look at U.S. weather will be at the bottom of the next hour.
0: David Rell here, taking you back to the music with the fourth and final movement of Sibelius's Second Symphony, Colin Davis with the London Symphony Orchestra.
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The fourth movement, the final movement of Sibelius's Second Symphony, London Symphony Orchestra and Colin Davis. It's the spinning chorus from Wagner's early opera, The Flying Dutchman. Except, astute listeners will notice, no singers, no orchestra either. It's been arranged by his dad-in-law, Franz Liszt, to a piano version only, Alexander Brailovsky on the piano. And after that, we go to Edvard Grieg from Holberg's time. We'll hear the fourth part, Herbert von Karajan with the Berlin Philharmonic.

0: Welcome to the encore repeat of David's Daily Delights show. His show runs from 7 till 12 every morning, U.S. Central Time, and then repeats from 7 till 12 every evening.
1: David Rahl here. Welcome to the start of the fourth hour of my Tuesday show. A rather wet day here in southeast Texas. We're expecting between 2 and 3 inches of rain, but hopefully you are somewhere drier. World news and weather, then a recent release.
2: Here are world news headlines. President Trump has vowed to release the full text of the Iran agreement within a couple of days, as key questions remain about the deal's specifics. The announcement comes as the president held phone calls with both Ukrainian President Zelensky and Russian President Putin on his 80th birthday. Trump is expected to hold a press conference to read the document's wording, while he also told G7 leaders he has reached an agreement with Iran. This development follows the president's earlier statement that the next phase of talks will be easier than the first round. A retired British couple described a terrifying encounter with a Russian warship in the English Channel. They told the BBC they attempted to show the vessel they had changed course before warning shots were fired near their yacht. The incident is now being investigated by the United Kingdom. The couple recounted the experience as surreal, noting they feared for their safety during the confrontation on the water.
3: A look at international temperatures. London is 63, Paris 62, Berlin 50, and Rome 72. In Asia, Beijing is 83, Singapore 87, and Tokyo 81. Down under, Sydney is 66.
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1: Our recent release dates to 2011. Kent Nagano at the Montreal Symphony Orchestra giving us part of the incidental music Beethoven wrote for the play The Creatures of Prometheus. This is the finale based on a familiar tune. If you are familiar with Beethoven's Eroica, Symphony No. 3, that is.
5: Aria, popular classical music, making the world a better place, one song at a time.

The finale to the music to The Creatures of Prometheus by Beethoven, Kent Nagano, the Montreal Symphony Orchestra, and a 2011 recording. Carl Maria von Weber now with a not quite so new recording, but it was recorded during what I consider to be the golden era of the collaboration between Fritz Reiner and the Chicago Symphony Orchestra. 1963 in this case, The Invitation to the Dance.

That was Karl Maria von Weber's Invitation to the Dance with Fritz Reiner and the Chicago Symphony Orchestra, coming up to the end of his tenure with them. He was with them from 1953 to 1963. Gabriel Fauré next, his Barcarolle No. 2, Kathleen Long on the piano. And after that, we will hear a song I used to sing so many years ago when I was a little boy soprano, Over the Wings of a Dove, music by Felix Mendelssohn, George Guest with the choir of St. John's College, Cambridge, and Alistair Roberts, the boy soprano, and Peter Gilbert White on the organ.

0: Foo for the Wings of a Dove, music by Felix Mendelssohn. And before that, the second piano barcarolle of Gabriel Fauré. Takes us down to US news, sports, business and weather updates.
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2: Here's a U.S. news update, together with sports and business news. President Donald Trump may release a peace deal with Iran before Friday, according to Vice President J.D. Vance. The agreement is described as being about a page and a half, and very general, meaning many specific details will be negotiated later. The announcement of the Iran deal was a welcome birthday gift for the president, but its success or failure may depend on the fine print. The deal ends fighting and reopens the Strait of Hormuz, leaving both sides where they were before the war, with thousands now dead. In a stunning World Cup debut, Norway secured victory as Erling Haaland scored twice to lead his team to a win. The star striker showcased his clinical finishing ability on the global stage. Elsewhere, Kylian Mbappe netted a spectacular goal for France, breaking the country's all-time scoring record in their victory over Senegal. The Dow Jones Industrial Average has surpassed 52,000 points for the first time in history. This milestone was reached on Wednesday, June 17, 2026, with the index closing at 50,934.08. The surge comes alongside a historic initial public offering debut from SpaceX, which has now surpassed Amazon in market capitalization. Oil prices also plunged following President Trump's announcement of a peace deal between the United States and Iran, which is set to be signed in Switzerland. Keep listening for a world news bulletin at the top of each hour.
3: A look at current temperatures across the country. Boston is 63, 65 in Chicago, Denver 84. New York sits at 67, Los Angeles 66, San Francisco 59, Seattle 65, and here in small town Texas, 79. Our next look at U.S. weather will be at the bottom of the next hour.
0: David Rell here, taking you back to the music. Do you remember about an hour and a half ago we had Rachmaninoff's Symphony No. 2, its third movement, performed by Gennady Rozhdestvensky with the London Symphony Orchestra, he having passed away on this day in 2018. Now we go back in time a bit to this performance by Eugene Normandy and the Minneapolis Symphony Orchestra of the first movement of that same Symphony No. 2 of Rachmaninoff.
1: ARIA, the world's best classical music, now being broadcast to the world.

That was a 1934 recording with Eugene Ormandy and the Minneapolis Symphony Orchestra. He was shortly to leave them and transfer to the Philadelphia Orchestra. That was the first movement of the Second Symphony of Rachmaninoff. Tchaikovsky now, a nice little tune, None But the Lonely Heart, John Williams with the Boston Pops. And then taking us to the end of this hour, the overture to the opera The Bartered Bride, by Bedřich Smetana, Malcolm Sargent with the Royal Philharmonic.

0: Welcome to the encore repeat of David's Daily Delights show. His show runs from 7 till 12 every morning, U.S. Central Time, and then repeats from 7 till 12 every evening.
1: David Rowell here. Welcome to the start of the final hour of my Tuesday show. If you notice the slight pause, I had to look up, check what day is it. They do blur a bit, don't they? World news and weather, and then we open the final hours, we always do, with a waltz, a rather special waltz today.
2: Here are world news headlines. President Donald Trump says he will release the full text of the Iran agreement within a couple of days, promising to read the document aloud during a press conference. Key questions remain about the deal as Trump celebrated his 80th birthday by holding phone calls with both Ukrainian President Volodymyr Zelensky and Russian President Vladimir Putin. The president also pitched the Iran agreement to fellow leaders at the Group of Seven summit. Trump separately stated that Israeli Prime Minister Benjamin Netanyahu needs to be more responsible regarding Lebanon. In Tehran, officials are framing the nuclear deal with the United States as a victory. However, for many ordinary Iranians, the question is not about political triumph, but whether the agreement will lower prices and reduce the fear of another war. The deal is seen more as a necessity for economic relief and security than a win.
3: A look at international temperatures. London is 64. Paris is 63. Berlin is 50. Rome is 72. In Asia, Beijing is 86. Singapore is 89. Tokyo is 83. Down under, Sydney is 69.
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1: Our opening waltz today is conducted by Willy Boskovsky, the Austrian violinist and conductor who passed away in 1991 and was born on this day in 1909. He was best known as the conductor of the Vienna New Year's concerts every New Year's Day from 1955 to 1971. He was also a regular guest conductor with both the New York Philharmonic and the Los Angeles Philharmonic orchestras, and his appearance at either orchestra usually guaranteed a packed house. He also, particularly when he was conducting Strauss, revived a custom from Strauss's own performances, which itself was a custom before conductors actually became dedicated specialists. Before, conductors were conductors, groups of players, orchestras, if you will, were led by the group's leader, who was typically one of the first violinists, and he had just conduct from his violin, making exaggerated body movements and sometimes violin movements to help the whole group understand a bit of the expression and to keep them in time. So Boskovsky would go to the podium with his violin and, using both the violin and the bow as batons, would sometimes almost waltz to the music as he conducted, and occasionally even play along as well. That same, could we call it a tradition, has also been embraced by André Rieu and by the British Johann Strauss specialist John Georgiadis. We are going to hear him with a piece from his last Vienna New Year's Day concert, A Sad Day. Shortly after he gave that, he was hit by a stroke, which gave him slight paralysis on the right side. In October of 1979, the convalescence was becoming too slow, and so he decided to resign, and the orchestra asked Lauren Marzell to carry on the tradition. Boskovsky died in Switzerland after a third stroke in 1991. But now, from his final, though no one knew it at the time, New Year's Day concert in 1979, one of the traditional pieces that's always played towards the end of the concert, there is no way you could get away with not scheduling it. It's a bit like, imagine if we didn't have the first pomp and circumstance march of Elgar at a last night at the proms, a very tradition-bound thing in both cases. Can You Guess the Waltz? By Johann Strauss Jr., An der Schönen Blauen Donau, or in English, On the Beautiful Blue Danube.
0: This is Aria, popular classical music, every day and everywhere.

Vili Baskovsky with the Vienna Philharmonic in his last ever New Year's Day concert, with one of those mandatory pieces that plays every year, guaranteed. Baskovsky, born on 1909, passed away in 1991. Well, more to the point, born on this day in 1909. Ravel now, the fourth part of his Mirai. This is Alberada del Gracioso, Daniel Barenboim with the Chicago Symphony Orchestra.

great piece of music, very energetic, by Maurice Ravel, the Alborada del Gracioso, Daniel Barenboim and the Chicago Symphony Orchestra. One more piece, I think, to take us down to the bottom of the hour. The second movement of Beethoven's Archduke Piano Trio. We have Solomon on the piano, Henry Holst the violin, Anthony Pini the cello, in this 1943 recording.

0: I will concede that some chamber music is an acquired taste that not all of us acquire or even choose to try and seek out. But some of it is just so absolutely amazingly, compellingly wonderful. In particular, Beethoven's Archduke Piano Trio, we just heard the second movement, with a great lineup of soloists: Anthony Pini on the cello, Henry Holst the violin, and the gentleman originally known as Solomon Kuttner, who then just called himself Solomon on the piano. Here's US News, Sports, Business, and Weather Updates.
1: Here's a U.S. news update, together with sports and business news. U.S. Vice President Vance says the Trump administration may release a United States-Iran agreement before Friday. Vance described the potential deal as roughly 1.5 pages long and very general, meaning many specific details will be negotiated later. The announcement comes after recent military strikes in Lebanon drew a critical response from President Trump. In a stunning World Cup debut, Norway secured victory as Erling Haaland scored twice to lead his team to a win. The star striker showcased his clinical finishing ability on the global stage. Elsewhere, Kylian Mbappe netted a spectacular goal for France, breaking the country's all-time scoring record in their victory over Senegal. The Dow Jones Industrial Average has reached 52,000 points for the first time in history. This milestone comes as the broader stock market rallies on news of a peace deal between the United States and Iran. Additionally, SpaceX has surpassed Amazon in market capitalization following its historic initial public offering debut. In other market news, oil prices have plunged after President Donald Trump announced the U.S.-Iran agreement in Switzerland. Verizon has also launched simpler plans and a new loyalty program, dropping some fees for customers. Keep listening for a world news bulletin at the top of each hour.
2: A look at current temperatures across the United States. Boston is at 62. Chicago is 64. Denver sits at 80. New York is showing 66. Los Angeles is 65. San Francisco is 59. And Seattle is 60. Here in small town Texas, it is 79. Our next look at U.S. weather will be at the bottom of the next hour.
0: David Rowell here, taking you back to the music for the last half hour of my Tuesday show. Chopin's Barcarolle in F-sharp major is given to us now by the great French pianist Alfred Cortot in a 1933 recording. Aria, popular classical music, making the world a better place, one song at a time.

funny thing about piano recordings, they are simultaneously extremely difficult to record perfectly, but also fairly easy to record imperfectly. That wasn't a perfect recording because it was 1933, but it survived in its imperfect 1933 form much better than other recordings of that era. That was Chopin's Barcarolle in F sharp major, the great Alfred Quarto on the piano. Now here's some sad music. No two ways about that. The prelude to Act 3 of Verdi's tragedy, La Traviata, Gabriele Santini and the Turin Symphony Orchestra. And Dvořák, much more positive, will hear the opening movement of his American Suite for Orchestra, Michael Tilson Thomas and the Berlin Radio Symphony Orchestra.

opening movement of Dvorak's American Suite, and before that, the tear-jerking prelude to Act 3 of Verdi's La Traviata. You know they don't all live happily ever after at the end of Act 3, don't you? We turn now to Holst, one of his little Morris dance tunes that he travelled round Britain collecting and writing down and then orchestrating. This one, Laudanum Bunches, Ross Popel and the London Festival Orchestra. After that, the first movement of William Boyce's Symphony in B-flat Major, River Pinnock with the English Concert.

0: Our programming on ARIA every day has four programs starting at midnight and again at midday, U.S. Central Time. First, there's our hour of the smoothest, gentlest, most pleasing and flowing classical music. Then from 1 till 4, host Robbie Rainey presents his musical tapestry show. After that, Wendy Barnett hosts the ARIA Classical Pops concert until 7, at which time David Rowell provides his daily delights up till 12 with more of the music you're sure to enjoy.
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hour of the smoothest, easiest music is almost over. But don't go away. Robbie is waiting to continue your musical enjoyment at the top of the hour.

0: Our programming on ARIA every day has four programs starting at midnight and again at midday, U.S. Central Time. First, there's our hour of the smoothest, gentlest, most pleasing and flowing classical music. Then from 1 till 4, host Robbie Rainey presents his musical tapestry show. After that, Wendy Barnett hosts the ARIA Classical Pops concert until 7, at which time David Rowell provides his daily delights up till 12, with more of the music you're sure to enjoy.
1: Welcome back to the Musical Tapestry right here on ARIA Radio. I'm Robbie Rainey. Thanks so much for sharing some of your Wednesday with me. We'll hear music by Peter Ilyich Tchaikovsky, Darius Milhaud, Ludwig van Beethoven, Eric Coates, and others up in this hour. I hope you'll stay tuned. First up, we've got world news and weather.
2: Here are world news headlines. Iran has issued a warning to Israel regarding strikes on Lebanon, escalating tensions in the region. This development comes as President Donald Trump criticizes Israeli Prime Minister Benjamin Netanyahu, urging him to be more responsible with Lebanon. The warning follows a series of military actions and diplomatic exchanges, with Trump attending the G7 summit, where he vowed to release the text of a controversial Iran agreement in the coming days. The situation remains volatile as international leaders react to the unfolding crisis. In Iran, the government is portraying the recent deal with the United States as a victory. However, for many ordinary Iranians, the focus is on more practical concerns. The main questions are whether this agreement will succeed in lowering prices and reducing the widespread fear of another war. For the public, the deal is seen less as a political triumph and more as a necessary step to address the nation's economic struggles and the constant anxiety over potential conflict.
3: A look at international temperatures. In London, 64. Paris, 66. Berlin, 57. Rome, 76. In Asia, Beijing is 90. Singapore, 87. Tokyo, 82. Down under, Sydney is 67.
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1: Welcome to this hour of the Musical Tapestry. It's Wednesday, June 17. I'm Robbie Rainey. Thanks so much for tuning in. We've got music by Mozart up first, the slow movement from his clarinet concerto in A major, Kerschel 622. Troy Farrell is the clarinetist, along with the Britten Sinfonia, conducted by Nicholas Cleobury.

That was Joy Farrell, along with the Britten Sinfonia, led by Nicholas Cleobury. We heard the Adagio from Mozart's Clarinet Concerto in A Major, K622. You are listening to the Musical Tapestry on ARIA Radio. Music of Alfred Cortot is coming up in about 7.5 minutes. The Waltz No. 9 by Chopin, called L'Adieu, the Farewell. And before that, Yevgeny Sviatlanov led the USSR Symphony Orchestra. We'll hear the Waltz from Swan Lake by Tchaikovsky.

two waltzes right in a row there. We just heard the waltz number 9 in A flat major by Chopin, opus 69 number 1 called La Dieu with Alfred Cortot, and before that was the waltz from Swan Lake by Peter Ilyich Tchaikovsky, the USSR State Symphony Orchestra conducted there by Yevgeny Sviatlanov. This is the Musical Tapestry on ARIA Radio. Nikolai Rimsky-Korsakov wrote a piece called Tsar Saltan, opus 57. We'll hear The Farewell of the Tsar from The Suite to That Opera with Eugene Ormandy and the Philadelphia Orchestra. That's about 3.5 minutes down the road. But first we go to Provence in France from the French Suite by Darius Milhaud. The Munich Philharmonic is conducted here by Sergiu Celibidache.

0: That was the Philadelphia Orchestra, led by Eugene Ormandy. We heard the Farewell of the Tsar from the Tsar Sultan Suite, Opus 57, by Nikolai Rimsky-Korsakov. Before that, Sergio Celibidache led the Munich Philharmonic in Provence from the Suite Française, Opus 248, by Darius Milhaud. This is the Musical Tapestry right here on ARIA Radio.
1: Here's a U.S. news update, together with sports and business news. United States Vice President Vance says the Trump administration may release the text of a new agreement with Iran before Friday. He described the deal as a general agreement, about a page and a half long, meaning many details will be worked out later. The announcement comes as President Trump, who celebrated his 80th birthday, heralds the end of conflict. Analysts note the agreement leaves the sides where they were before the war, with thousands now dead. Lionel Messi has tied the World Cup all-time goal record, scoring a hat-trick in Argentina's victory over Algeria. The superstar now matches Miroslav Klose's career total of 16 goals. In other World Cup news, Kylian Mbappé scored a stunning goal and broke the French national team scoring record during their win against Senegal. The Dow Jones Industrial Average has surged past 52,000 points for the first time in history. The milestone was driven by a broad market rally and investor optimism following President Trump's announcement of a peace deal between the United States and Iran, which sent oil prices plunging. In other market moves, SpaceX has surpassed Amazon in market capitalization after its historic initial public offering debut. The S&P 500 also reached a new high, trading above 7,550 points, while the NASDAQ Composite saw gains, fueled by strength in big tech stocks. Keep listening for a world news bulletin at the top of each hour.
2: Across the nation, temperatures vary widely. Boston reports 60, Chicago 61, and Denver 76. New York is at 65, Los Angeles 63, and San Francisco 59. Seattle shows 57, while here in small town Texas, it is 78. Our next look at U.S. weather will be at the bottom of the next hour.
0: Welcome back to the Musical Tapestry. I'm Robbie Rainey. It's Wednesday, June 17, and we begin with music by Beethoven, the Violin Romance No. 1 in G Major, Opus 40, with Henrik Schering joining the Royal Concertgebouw Orchestra, led by Bernhard Haitink.

Henrik Schering and the Royal Concertgebouw Orchestra, led by Bernhard Haitink. That was the Violin Romance in G Major, Opus 40, by Ludwig van Beethoven. It's the Romance Number 1, but it was actually written after the Romance Number 2. Beethoven stuck the Romance Number 2 in a drawer. He wasn't quite convinced of it, pulled it out a little while after writing this one, having it published, and it was a hit, and so he wanted another one to publish. This is the Musical Tapestry on ARIA Radio. We'll go to Westminster from the London Suite by Eric Coates up in about 4.5 minutes. Charles Groves leads the Royal Liverpool Philharmonic. But first, a movement from the Norwegian Dances of Edvard Grieg. Leo Blech leads the London Symphony Orchestra.

Charles Groves and the Royal Liverpool Philharmonic Orchestra in that performance of Westminster from the London Suite by Eric Coates. And before that was the fourth movement, or the fourth of the Norwegian dances by Edvard Grieg. Leo Blech conducted the London Symphony Orchestra. You are tuned in to the Musical Tapestry right here on ARIA Radio. In about 3 minutes, we'll hear one of my very favorite choruses from The Pirates of Penzance by Gilbert and Sullivan. It's titled With Cat-Like Tread. You've got a group of pirates sneaking through, I think they're getting into the Major General's house. But they're sneaking around and singing whilst sneaking, and they're singing at the top of their lungs about how quiet they're being. Well, here is Isadora Godfrey and the Royal Philharmonic Orchestra. That's in about 3 minutes. But first, Kevin Boyer is the organist performing the Etude No. 7 in F-sharp minor by Charles Valentin Alcon.

Music there by Gilbert and Sullivan. We heard With Cat-Like Tread from The Pirates of Penzance. Isadora Godfrey led the Royal Philharmonic Orchestra. And we close now with The Russian Dance from Petrushka by Stravinsky.

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1: Welcome to this hour of the Musical Tapestry right here on ARIA Radio. My name is Robbie Rainey. Thanks so much for the pleasure of your company. It is Wednesday, June 17, and we've got music of Edward Strauss, of Gustav Holst, of Ludwig van Beethoven, Albert Ketelby, and others coming up in this hour. I hope you'll stay tuned. First up, we've got world news and weather.
2: Here are world news headlines. Iran has issued a warning to Israel regarding strikes on Lebanon, escalating tensions in the region. This development comes as President Donald Trump criticizes Israeli Prime Minister Benjamin Netanyahu, urging him to be more responsible with Lebanon. The warning follows a series of military actions and diplomatic exchanges, with Trump attending the G7 summit, where he vowed to release the text of a controversial Iran agreement in the coming days. The situation remains volatile as international leaders react to the unfolding crisis. A British retired couple were forced to take evasive action after a Russian warship fired warning shots near their yacht in the English Channel. The couple told a news program they tried to show the warship they had changed course before the shots were fired, describing the encounter as surreal. The incident is being investigated by the United Kingdom.
3: Here is a look at international temperatures. In London, 65. Paris, 71. Berlin, 59. Rome, 78. In Asia, Beijing is 91. Singapore, 86. Tokyo, 80. And down under in Sydney, 66.
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1: Welcome to this hour of the Musical Tapestry right here on ARIA Radio. I'm Robbie Rainey. Let's begin with a waltz by Edward Strauss. This is called Little Fireflies. Jack Rothstein leads the Johann Strauss Orchestra.

Jack Rothstein led the Johann Strauss Orchestra in Little Fireflies, Opus 161, by Edward Strauss. This is the musical tapestry right here on ARIA Radio. We've got music of Tommaso Albinoni coming up in about 7.5 minutes. The opening movement from the Oboe Concerto in D Minor, Opus 9, Number 2, with Trevor Pinnock leading the English concert. We'll also hear Heinz Holliger soloing. But first, the Overture to Cinderella by Gioachino Rossini. The Chicago Symphony Orchestra is led here by Fritz Reiner.

Heinz Holliger was the oboist, along with the English concert led by Trevor Pinnock. We heard the opening movement from the Oboe Concerto in D minor, Opus 9, No. 2, by Tommaso Albinoni. And before that was the overture to Cinderella by Gioachino Rossini. Fritz Reiner led the Chicago Symphony Orchestra. You're tuned in to the Musical Tapestry here on ARIA Radio. We'll hear the finale from the Symphony No. 93 by Joseph Haydn right now with Guido Cantelli and the NBC Symphony Orchestra.

0: Guido Cantelli led the NBC Symphony Orchestra in the finale from the Symphony No. 93 by Franz Joseph Haydn. 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
1: Here's a U.S. news update, together with sports and business news. President Donald Trump may release a United States-Iran agreement before Friday, according to Vice President Vance. He described the deal as about a page and a half long and very general, meaning many details will be worked out later. The announcement comes as a potential end to conflict that left thousands dead. Argentina soccer star Lionel Messi has tied Miroslav Klose's all-time World Cup goals record after scoring a hat trick against Algeria. Messi has now become the first man to play at 6 World Cups. In other news, Kylian Mbappe broke France's all-time scoring record after netting a stunning goal in their win over Senegal. On Wednesday, June 17, 2026, the Dow Jones Industrial Average surged past 52,000 points for the first time, closing at 51,134.24. This milestone came as oil prices plunged following President Donald Trump's announcement of a United States-Iran peace deal in Switzerland. In other market news, SpaceX surpassed Amazon in market capitalization after its historic IPO debut, while electric vehicle maker Rivian cut hundreds of jobs following its new SUV launch. Keep listening for a world news bulletin at the top of each hour.
2: Current temperatures across the nation: Boston at 59, Chicago 61, Denver 75, New York 64, Los Angeles 62, San Francisco 59, Seattle 56, and here in small town Texas, 78. Our next look at U.S. weather will be at the bottom of the next hour.
0: Welcome back to the Musical Tapestry right here on ARIA Radio. I'm Robbie Rainey. It's Wednesday, June 17, and we've got music by Beethoven up first. This is the opening movement from his Piano Sonata No. 29, which is called the Hammerklavier. We'll hear pianist Wilhelm Backhaus performing.

Wilhelm Backhaus was the pianist. We heard the Hammerklavier Sonata by Beethoven. This is the Musical Tapestry right here on ARIA Radio. The Slavonic Dance No. 8 by Dvorak is up in about 6 minutes, with Vaclav Talic leading the Czech Philharmonic. But first, Uranus the Magician from the Planets by Gustav Holst, performed here by the BBC Symphony Orchestra led by Malcolm Sargent.

Vaclav Talic led the Czech Philharmonic in that performance of the Slavonic Dance No. 8 by Dvorak. And before that, we heard Uranus the Magician from the Planets by Gustav Holst. Malcolm Sargent led the BBC Symphony Orchestra in that performance. This is The Musical Tapestry. I'm Robbie Rainey. And we have the Phantom Melody by Albert Ketelby to close out the hour. The Royal Philharmonic Orchestra and Chorus are led by Eric Rogers.

0: Our programming on ARIA every day has four programs starting at midnight and again at midday, U.S. Central Time. First, there's our hour of the smoothest, gentlest, most pleasing and flowing classical music. Then from 1 till 4, host Robbie Rainey presents his musical tapestry show. After that, Wendy Barnett hosts the ARIA Classical Pops concert until 7, at which time David Rowell provides his daily delights up till 12 with more of the music you're sure to enjoy.
1: Welcome to this hour of the musical tapestry. My name is Robbie Rainey. Thanks so much for the pleasure of your company. We've got music of Franz Liszt, Fritz Kreisler, Wolfgang Amadeus Mozart, Rayfun Williams, and others coming up in this hour. I hope you'll stay tuned. First up, we've got world news and weather.
2: Here are world news headlines. Iran has issued a warning to Israel over potential strikes in Lebanon, as President Donald Trump criticizes Prime Minister Benjamin Netanyahu's handling of the situation. The escalating tensions come amid ongoing regional instability, with the United States-Iran agreement also taking center stage at the G7 summit. The United Kingdom is investigating reports that a Russian warship fired warning shots near a British yacht in the English Channel. A retired couple on board the yacht described the encounter to Newsnight, saying they tried to show the warship they had changed course before the shots were fired. The incident has raised tensions between the two nations.
3: A look at international temperatures. London sits at 65, Paris at 74, Berlin at 63, and Rome at 81. In Asia, Beijing reaches 91, Singapore is 86, and Tokyo is 79. Down under, Sydney is 62.
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1: Welcome to this hour of the musical tapestry. I'm Robbie Rainey. Thanks so much for sharing some time with me. It is Wednesday, June 17, and we've got music by Bedrick Smetana to get started. This is Sharka from Mavlost with Raphael Kubelik and the Boston Symphony Orchestra.

Rafael Kubelik led the Boston Symphony Orchestra in that performance of Sharka from Mavlast by Bedrich Smetana. You're listening to the Musical Tapestry right here on ARIA Radio. The Polonaise from Mignon by Ambrose Thomas is up in about 4.5 minutes. We'll hear the Capitol Symphony Orchestra led by Carmen Dragon, but first Un Sospiro, a sigh by Franz Liszt. Frederick Lamond is the pianist.

That was The Polonaise from Mignon by Ambrose Thomas. Carmen Dragon conducted the Capitol Symphony Orchestra. Before that, we heard music by Franz Liszt, Un Sospiro, probably his most famous work. Frederick Lammond was the pianist. This is the Musical Tapestry on ARIA Radio. We'll hear the waltz from Tchaikovsky's Symphony No. 5 coming up in about 3.5 minutes. Leopold Stokowski leads the Philadelphia Orchestra. But first, Itzhak Perlman and Samuel Sanders perform the Spanish Dance by Fritz Kreisler.

0: Leopold Stokowski led the Philadelphia Orchestra in the waltz from the Symphony No. 5 by Peter Ilyich Tchaikovsky. Before that, Itzhak Perlman and Samuel Sanders performed Fritz Kreisler's Spanish Dance. This is the Musical Tapestry on ARIA Radio.
1: Here's a U.S. news update, together with sports and business news. The United States Vice President has indicated that President Donald Trump may release a U.S.-Iran agreement before Friday. The Vice President described the deal as about a page and a half in length and very general, meaning that many specific details will have to be worked out at a later date. Meanwhile, in other news, a newly renovated reflecting pool in Washington, D.C. has become full of algae just days after being refilled with water. More than a dozen horses were killed in a barn fire in Saratoga Springs, New York, a city considered the mecca of American horse racing. Lionel Messi tied the World Cup goals record with a hat trick today, matching Miroslav Klose's all-time mark. The Argentine star's performance stunned fans and fellow athletes, including Patrick Mahomes and Rio Ferdinand. Meanwhile, Kylian Mbappe scored a stunning goal and broke a French national team record in a win over Senegal. Investing in the Vanguard S&P 500 exchange-traded fund could be a path to becoming a stock market millionaire. This low-cost fund tracks the performance of the S&P 500 index. By consistently investing over time and allowing compound returns to work, long-term investors may accumulate significant wealth through broad market exposure. Keep listening for a world news bulletin at the top of each hour.
2: Here is a look at the current temperatures across the country. Boston is at 58, Chicago 61, and Denver 76. New York is 64, while Los Angeles reports 62 and San Francisco 59. Seattle is 55, and locally, we are at 78. Our next look at U.S. weather will be at the bottom of the next hour.
0: Welcome back to the Musical Tapestry. I'm Robbie Rainey. Thanks so much for sharing some of your Wednesday with me. We'll hear Annie Fischer and the Bavarian State Orchestra, led by Ferenc Fricsay, in this performance of the Concert Rondo in D major by Mozart.

Annie Fischer was the pianist. We heard the Bavarian State Orchestra led by Ferenc Fricsé. That was the Concert Rondo in D major, Kürschel 382, by Wolfgang Amadeus Mozart. You're listening to the Musical Tapestry right here on ARIA Radio. We'll hear the General Dance from the ballet Old King Cole by Ralph Vaughan Williams coming up in about 5.5 minutes. Adrian Bolt leads the London Philharmonic Orchestra. But first, we'll hear the Potpourri Quadrille by Johann Strauss Jr. John George Adice conducts the London Symphony Orchestra.

We just heard The General Dance from the ballet Old King Cole by Rayfond Williams. Adrian Bolt led the London Philharmonic. Let's close out with music by Mendelssohn, the Elegy Opus 85, number 4, with Ania Dorfman performing. And if there's time after that, music of Malcolm Arnold.

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1: Welcome to the ARIA Pops Concert. I'm Wendy Barnett, here with you playing the most popular works by the most famous composers of all time. Coming up this hour, music from La Bohème. We'll hear selections from Chopin, Bizet, Brahms, and more. And it all begins after this check of world news and weather.
2: Here are world news headlines. A local resident in Coventry has been fined £100 after being caught on video cleaning their electric vehicle in the street with a high-pressure hose. The incident, which took place on June 14th, contravenes a new bylaw prohibiting the use of mains water for such activities without a permit. Council officials stated the fine was issued to protect water supplies during the ongoing drought conditions. The individual has 14 days to pay the penalty. A British retired couple has described a terrifying encounter with a Russian warship in the English Channel. The couple told the BBC that warning shots were fired near their yacht. They tried to show the warship they had changed course before the shots were fired. The United Kingdom is now investigating the incident.
3: A look at temperatures around the world. In Europe, London is 66, Paris 77. Berlin 67, and Rome 84. In Asia, Beijing is 91, Singapore 82, and Tokyo 76. Down under, Sydney registers 60.
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1: Welcome back to the ARIA Pops Concert. We'll begin now with a longer selection, an 11.5-minute work from Beethoven's Symphony No. 7. We'll begin with this first movement. It's a long, slow introduction before moving into the rest of the work. We'll hear Carl Schuricht conducting the orchestra of the Society of Concerts du Conservatoire.
0: ARIA, popular classical music, making the world a better place, one song at a time.

the opening to Beethoven's Symphony No. 7 here on the Aria Pops Concert. Coming up later in the hour, we'll hear music from Dvorak, Copland, and right now, music from Edvard Grieg's From Holberg's Time. We'll hear the third movement performed by the Budapest Strings. And we'll start with Che Kalita Manina from La Boheme by Giacomo Puccini. This is Rodolfo's aria from Act 1, sung after he and Mimi meet in the garret. Here's Alberto Arede conducting the Santa Cecilia Academy Orchestra and Chorus with Renata Tibaldi and Jacinto Prindelli performing.

The third movement to Edvard Grieg's From Holberg's Time, and before that, Che Goleta Menina, one of Puccini's most famous tenor moments from La Boheme by Giacomo Puccini. Coming up in about 9 minutes, we'll have a check of news and weather here on ARIA Radio. Do stay with me as we continue until 7 o'clock U.S. Central Time. Now from Georges Bizet's L'Arlesienne Suite No. 2, we'll hear movement number 3 with Sir Thomas Beecham conducting the Royal Philharmonic Orchestra. And we'll start with The Raindrop Prelude by Frédéric Chopin. He completed his 24 preludes in 1838 and 1839. The nickname Raindrop became attached to it after it was heard through much of the piece. It was not Chopin's nickname. We'll hear Arthur Rubinstein at the piano.

0: Movement number 3 to Georges Bizet's L'Arlésienne Suite number 2. Before that, we heard the Raindrop Prelude by Frédéric Chopin. And coming up after a short break, music from Max Brooks' Violin Concerto. I'll be right back after this check of U.S. news, sports, business, and weather.
1: Here's a U.S. news update, together with sports and business news. According to the Vice President, President Trump may release the details of a new agreement with Iran before Friday. The vice president described the deal as being about a page and a half long and very general, meaning that many specific details will be worked out at a later date. Lionel Messi rolled back the clock for Argentina, scoring a hat trick in a 3-0 win over Algeria to start his last dance at the World Cup in style. The performance tied Miroslav Klose's all-time record for World Cup goals. Argentina manager Scaloni said he was at a loss for words over Messi's brilliance. A market analyst suggests the Vanguard S&P 500 exchange-traded fund could be a path to becoming a stock market millionaire. The fund, which tracks the 500 largest companies in the United States, offers broad market exposure. By consistently investing over a long period, investors can potentially benefit from the historical upward trend of the American stock market. Keep listening for a world news bulletin at the top of each hour.
2: A look at current temperatures across the U.S. Boston is at 58, Chicago 59, and Denver 74. New York reports 63, Los Angeles 62, and San Francisco 58. Seattle is at 54, while here in small town Texas, it is 79. Our next look at U.S. weather will be at the bottom of the next hour.
0: Welcome back to the Aria Pops Concert. I'm Wendy Barnett, here with you playing the most popular works by the most famous composers of all time. We'll begin now with a 7.5-minute piece from Max Brooks' Violin Concerto No. 1. He composed this around between 1864 and 1866 with some advice from violinist Joseph Joachim. And we'll hear the finale, the third movement. This concerto is important as one of the central 19th century violin concertos remains Brooks' most frequently performed work. Here's Anne-Sophie Mutter on violin performing with the Berlin Philharmonic under the direction of Herbert von Karajan.
3: Aria, the world's best classical music, now being broadcast to the world.

That was the third movement to Max Brooks' Violin Concerto No. 1 here on the Aria Pops Concert. Coming up a little later, music from Gabriel Fauré, Mozart, and so much more as we continue playing the most popular works by the most famous composers of all time here on the Aria Pops Concert. Now from Antonín Dvořák's Ruzalka from Act 1, we'll hear Song to the Moon, performed by Pilar Loringar and the Orchestra of the Academy of Santa Cecilia under the direction of Giuseppe Patinet. And we'll start with the third movement to Johannes Brahms' Second Symphony. Here's Arturo Toscanini conducting the NBC Symphony Orchestra.

News and weather here on ARIA Radio. Do stay with me. Right now, Aaron Copland's Fanfare for the Common Man from Symphony No. 3. Here's Aaron Copland conducting the London Symphony Orchestra.

0: Aria, helping your day go better. Our programming on Aria every day has four programs starting at midnight and again at midday, U.S. Central Time. First, there's our hour of the smoothest, gentlest, most pleasing and flowing classical music. Then from 1 till 4, host Robbie Rainey presents his musical tapestry show. After that, Wendy Barnett hosts the Aria Classical Pops concert until 7, at which time David Rowell provides his daily delights up till 12 with more of the music you're sure to enjoy.
1: Thank you for joining me for the Aria Pops concert during the 5 o'clock hour, U.S. Central Time, taking some time out of your day to enjoy some beautiful music and to welcome you to the program. Coming up this hour, music from Mozart, Johann Strauss II, Gustav Holst, and much more. After a short break, music from Beethoven's Leonora. I'll be right back after world news and weather.
2: Here are world news headlines. Tropical storm Boris has formed in the Atlantic Ocean and is now moving toward the Caribbean, according to the National Hurricane Center in Miami. The storm is currently located about 750 miles east of the Windward Islands and is packing maximum sustained winds of 40 miles per hour. Forecasters warn that Boris could strengthen into a hurricane by Friday as it approaches the Caribbean Sea. A

0: Tropical storm watch has been issued for Barbados, St. Lucia, and St. Vincent and the Grenadines. Residents in these areas are urged to prepare for heavy rainfall, flash flooding, and gusty winds starting Thursday night. For many Iranians, the nuclear deal with the United States is not viewed as a victory, but as a necessity. The primary concerns are whether the agreement will lower prices and reduce the fear of another war. In Lebanon, a fragile quiet has settled, though many remain doubtful that the truce between Israel and Hezbollah is permanent. Elsewhere, German broadcaster ZDF removed a television intro after tech billionaire Elon Musk took legal action, condemning what he called the network's outrageous lies.
1: A look at international temperatures. In London, it is 69, Paris is 84, Berlin is 71, and Rome is 89. In Asia, Beijing is 89, Singapore is 82, and Tokyo is 75. Down under, Sydney is 60.
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3: Welcome back to the Aria Pops concert. We always like to begin after a news and weather with a longer selection, and we'll start this half hour with a work that's a little over 15 minutes, the Overture to Leonore by Beethoven. He composed this in 1806. It was for a revised version of Fidelio, then still titled Leonore. It first was performed in Vienna in 1806, and we'll hear Wilhelm Furtwängler conducting the Vienna Philharmonic Orchestra with the Overture to Leonore by Beethoven.
4: 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Every day and everywhere.

The Overture to Leonore by Beethoven here on the Aria Pops Concert. Coming up this hour, we'll hear music from Prokofiev's First Symphony, Hungarian dances from Brahms, and right now we'll begin with Gabriel Fauré's Requiem, the first movement, with David Atherton conducting the Hong Kong Philharmonic, Simon Preston on the organ, and performing with the choir of Trinity College of Cambridge. We'll then move into the fourth movement to Mozart's Eine kleine Nachtmusik. We'll hear Joseph Keilberth leading the Bamberg Symphony Orchestra.

That was the fourth movement to Mozart's Eine kleine Nachtmusik, and before that, the first movement to Gabriel Fauré's Requiem. Coming up in about 5 minutes, we'll have a check of news and weather here on the Aria Pops concert. But first, music from the Waltz King, Vienna Blood by Johann Strauss II. Here's Eugene Ormandy conducting the Philadelphia Orchestra.

0: Aria, giving you the world's best music wherever you are.
1: Thank you for joining me for the Aria Pops concert. We just heard Johann Strauss II's Vienna Blood, and after a short break, music from the Planet Suite. I'll be right back after this check of U.S. news, sports, business, and weather.
2: Here's a U.S. news update, together with sports and business news. United States Vice President Vance has stated that President Trump may release a U.S.-Iran agreement before Friday. Vance described the document as about a page and a half and very general, indicating that many specific details will be negotiated at a later date. A man in Indiana is facing charges after he allegedly stole an ambulance while its crew was inside a hospital treating a patient. The suspect is accused of driving the vehicle for several miles before crashing into a guardrail in Kokomo. No injuries were reported, and the man is now in custody. The Dow Jones Industrial Average has reached 52,000 points for the first time. This historic milestone comes as SpaceX has surpassed Amazon in market capitalization following its initial public offering debut. In other market news, oil prices plunged after President Donald Trump announced a peace deal between the United States and Iran in Switzerland. Meanwhile, electric vehicle maker Rivian has cut hundreds of jobs after launching a new sport utility vehicle. Keep listening for a world news bulletin at the top of each hour.
3: A look at current temperatures across the country. Boston is at 58, Chicago 60, and Denver 74. New York reports 63, Los Angeles 62, and San Francisco 58. Seattle is 53, while here in small-town Texas, it is 78. Our next look at U.S. weather will be at the bottom of the next hour.
1: Welcome back to the Aria Pops concert. We'll begin now with a longer selection, an 8-minute work from Gustav Holst's The Planet Suite. Let's hear the second movement, Venus, the Bringer of Peace. He composed The Planets between 1914 and 1917. It's Holst's best known orchestral work and a landmark of early 20th century British orchestral music. Here's the BBC Symphony Orchestra under the direction of Sir Adrian Bolt.
4: Aria, popular classical music, making the world a better place, one song at a time.

Venus, the bringer of peace, the second movement to Gustav Holst's The Planet Suite here on the Aria Pops Concert. Coming up, we'll hear music from the Water Music Suite by Handel, selections from Brahms, Prokofiev, and much more as the Aria Pops Concert continues. Right now, Isaac Albéniz's Spanish Suite No. 1, transcribed by Francisco Torrega, with Sevilla. We'll hear Simon Dinigan on guitar. We'll move right into the second movement to Sergei Prokofiev's First Symphony with Arturo Toscanini conducting the NBC Symphony Orchestra.

That was the second movement to Sergei Prokofiev's Symphony No. 1. Before that, Sevilla by Isaac Albéniz from his Spanish Suite No. 1. And right now, we'll start with Johannes Brahms' Hungarian Dance No. 5. He published his Hungarian dances, Johannes Brahms did, in 1869 as piano duets. Later orchestral arrangements made by Brahms and others. Number 5 is one of the most famous of the set, and we'll hear Claudio Abbado conducting the Vienna Philharmonic Orchestra. Then we'll move into George Frideric Handel's Water Music Suite No. 3 with the fourth movement, and George Richter conducting the Royal Danish Symphony Orchestra.

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1: Thank you for joining me for the ARIA Pops Concert. I'm Wendy Barnett, here with you playing the most popular works by the most famous composers of all time. Coming up after a short break, Rhapsody in Blue. I'll be right back after this check of world news and weather.
2: Here are world news headlines. G7 leaders have voiced support for a new agreement between the United States and Iran, according to the full text obtained by news sources. The 14-point deal marks a significant shift in relations between the bitter rivals. President Donald Trump is expected to hold a press conference and read out the wording of the document. The agreement has drawn criticism from Israeli Prime Minister Benjamin Netanyahu, who has been described as dreading this moment. Trump stated that Netanyahu needs to be more responsible with Lebanon as negotiations progress. Israel has launched fresh military strikes on Lebanon, despite criticism from President Donald Trump. Speaking on Tuesday, Trump stated that Israeli Prime Minister Benjamin Netanyahu needed to be more responsible with respect to Lebanon. The strikes mark a continuation of tensions in the region, with international pressure mounting on Israel to de-escalate its military actions.
3: A look at international temperatures. London at 72, Paris at 85, Berlin at 74, and Rome at 91.

0: 1. In Asia, Beijing is 87, Singapore 82, and Tokyo 74. Sydney reports 59.
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2: Welcome back to the Aria Pops concert. I'm Wendy Barnett. Thank you for joining me. We always like to begin with a longer selection after news and weather, and this next work we'll start this hour with is a 17-minute work from George Gershwin, Rhapsody in Blue for piano and orchestra. We'll hear the orchestrated version by Ferdy Groffay. George Gershwin composed this work, and it premiered famously in February of 1924 in New York City. It was commissioned by bandleader Paul Whiteman to bridge the gap between jazz and classical music for his an experiment in modern music concert. So Whiteman had originally asked Gershwin for a concerto-like piece. Gershwin had initially declined, thinking that he wouldn't have enough time, but was inspired to write it after spotting a newspaper article announcing a rival bandleader's upcoming concert. Gershwin played the piano himself at the debut, and the legendary opening clarinet glissando was actually an improvised teasing joke by Whiteman's clarinetist, Ross Gorman. That happened during rehearsal, and Gershwin loved it so much he decided to keep it. We'll hear George Gershwin's Rhapsody in Blue, here performed by the LA Philharmonic under the direction of Leonard Bernstein.
3: Aria, the world's best classical music, now being broadcast to the world.

Rhapsody in Blue by George Gershwin here on the Aria Pops Concert. Coming up, music from Beethoven's Pastoral Symphony. We'll also hear selections from Edvard Grieg's Piano Concerto and music from Chopin. Right now, we'll start with Felix Mendelssohn's Violin Concerto, the third movement, performed by Yasha Heifetz on violin with the Bell Telephone Orchestra under the direction of Donald Voorhees. We'll then move into Karl Orff's Carmina Burana with the first movement, Primovere, movement number 5, Ecce Gratum, with James Levine leading the Chicago Symphony Orchestra.

0: That was the first movement to Carmina Burana by Carl Orff. Before that, we heard the third movement to Felix Mendelssohn's Violin Concerto. And coming up after a short break, music from Bach. I'll be right back after this check of U.S. news, sports, business, and weather.
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2: Here's a U.S. news update, together with sports and business news. United States Vice President Vance has stated that President Trump may release a U.S.-Iran agreement before Friday. Vance described the document as about a page and a half and very general, indicating that many specific details will be negotiated at a later date. A man in Indiana is facing charges after he allegedly stole an ambulance while its crew was inside a hospital treating a patient. The suspect is accused of driving the vehicle for several miles before crashing into a guardrail in Kokomo. No injuries were reported, and the man is now in custody. The Dow Jones Industrial Average surged to 52,000 points for the first time in history, marking a significant milestone for the stock market. This record close came as oil prices plunged following President Trump's announcement of a peace deal between the United States and Iran, signed in Switzerland. Meanwhile, SpaceX's market capitalization surpassed Amazon's after the company's historic initial public offering debut, with its stock symbol SPCX trading above $212. Keep listening for a world news bulletin at the top of each hour.
3: A look at temperatures across the country. Boston at 61, Chicago 60, Denver 74. New York shows 66, Los Angeles 62, San Francisco 58, Seattle 52, and here in small town Texas 77. Our next look at U.S. weather will be at the bottom of the next hour.
0: Welcome back to the Aria Pops Concert. I'm Wendy Barnett, here with you playing the most popular works by the most famous composers of all time. And we'll be here until the top of the hour when David Rowell joins us with his Daily Delights. Let's start with the overture, the first movement to Bach's Orchestral Suite No. 3. The opening overture follows a French overture pattern, a stately opening section, a faster fugal section, and then a return to the opening style. We'll hear Helmuth Reiling conducting the Oregon Bach Festival Chamber Orchestra.
1: This is Aria, popular classical music, every day and everywhere.

That was the overture to Bach's Orchestral Suite No. 3 here on the Aria Pops Concert. Coming up, music from John Philip Sousa and Antonio Vivaldi as we continue with the Aria Pops Concert until the top of the hour. Now music from Frédéric Chopin. Let's hear his Nocturne in C-sharp minor with Robert MacDonald at the piano and Midori on violin. We'll start with the second movement to Edvard Grieg's Piano Concerto with Colin Davis conducting the London Philharmonic Orchestra and pianist Peter Kateen.

Frédéric Chopin's Nocturne in C-sharp minor. Before that, the second movement to Edvard Grieg's Piano Concerto. Thank you so much for joining me today for the Aria Pops concert. I'm Wendy Barnett. Stay with us. Coming up in about 7 minutes, David joins us with his Daily Delights. I'll leave you today with Antonio Vivaldi's The Four Seasons. We'll hear the first movement to the Spring Concerto with Nigel Kennedy conducting the English Chamber Orchestra. And we'll start this set of music with The Stars and Stripes Forever by John Philip Sousa, with Eugene Ormandy conducting the Philadelphia Orchestra.

Our programming on ARIA every day has four programs starting at midnight and again at midday, U.S. Central Time. First, there's our hour of the smoothest, gentlest, most pleasing and flowing classical music. Then from 1 till 4, host Robbie Rainey presents his musical tapestry show. After that, Wendy Barnett hosts the ARIA Classical Pops concert until 7, at which time David Rowell provides his daily

0: the delights up till 12 with more of the music you're sure to enjoy.
1: David Rowell here, hunkered down, getting ready for the first tropical storm of the season. Although I do think the locals, even though they have much more experience of these things than me with my 4 years in Texas, I think they're overreacting a bit. Let me see what I say this time tomorrow. I won't go out on more of a limb than that. Instead, let's have a quick listen to world news and weather and then start my show, as we always do, with an overture.
2: Here are world news headlines. Group of seven leaders have voiced their support for a United States-Iran agreement, according to a draft text obtained by a major news network. The endorsement comes as a 14-point draft agreement between the two nations has been made public. This development marks a significant diplomatic step, bringing the longtime adversaries full circle. The agreement has also been met with dissent inside Iran, though the regime is expected to have the final say on its approval. Former United States President Donald Trump has criticized Israeli Prime Minister Benjamin Netanyahu, saying he needs to be more responsible with respect to Lebanon. Trump made the comments on Tuesday as Israel launched fresh strikes on Lebanon.
3: A look at temperatures around the world. London is at 75, Paris 85, Berlin 75, and Rome 87. In Asia, Beijing is 86, Singapore 83, and Tokyo 73. Sydney is 58.
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1: Our opening overture is actually called an introduction. What's the difference between an introduction and an overture? No idea at all. It's just the name that Nikolai Rimsky-Korsakov chose to give to this piece of music at the beginning of his opera, The Golden Cockerel. Jan-Pascal Tortelier with the BBC Philharmonic.
5: Aria, popular classical music, making the world a better place, one song at a time.

The introduction quartet overture, if you like, to the opera The Golden Cockerel, Nikolai Rimsky-Korsakov, the composer, Jan-Pascal Tortelier leading the BBC Philharmonic. Manuel de Falla wrote a three-part piece, Nights in the Gardens of Spain. We're going to hear the third of the three pieces, In the Gardens of the Sierra de Cordoba. Enrique Jorda with the New Symphony Orchestra and piano played by Clifford Curzon.

Exciting music by Manuel de Falla, the third of the three gardens musically profiled in his piece Nights in the Gardens of Spain. Enrique Jorda with the New Symphony Orchestra and Clifford Curzon, the pianist. We go to music of Robert Schumann now, the third of his four symphonies, its second movement, Arturo Toscanini with the NBC Symphony Orchestra. And then choral music of Mozart from his Coronation Mass, a happy mass, the Sanctus. Jascha Horenstein with the Vienna Symphony Orchestra, the Vienna Chorus, Wilma Lipp soprano, Christa Ludwig alto, Murray Dickey tenor, and is there another name there? Walter Berry bass, your classic soprano alto tenor bass. Awesome, along with the chorus.

realized as soon as I pushed play what the word was I was stumbling over when I talked about the classic foursome of singers. I meant quartet, didn't I? Soprano, alto, tenor, bass. We heard the Sanctus from Mozart's Coronation Mass, and before that, the Scherzo, the second movement of Schumann's Symphony No. 3. Time for one more piece to get us down to the bottom of the first hour. We'll hear the variation of Aegina and Bacchanalia from the ballet Spartacus by Hakachurian Andrei Anichanov with the St. Petersburg State Symphony Orchestra.

0: The Variation of Aegina and Bacchanalia from the ballet Spartacus by Armenian composer Aram Khachaturian. Andrei Anichanov with the St. Petersburg State Symphony Orchestra. Here's Anna with a few words and then US news, sports, business and weather updates.
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2: Here's a U.S. news update, together with sports and business news. United States Vice President Vance has stated that President Trump may release a U.S.-Iran agreement before Friday. Vance described the document as about a page and a half and very general, indicating that many specific details will be negotiated at a later date. A man who spent 35 years wrongfully imprisoned for a murder he did not commit has died. Christopher Dunn was 52 years old. He was exonerated and released from a Missouri prison last July, but died just days after settling a federal civil rights lawsuit against the city of St. Louis for $10 million. Investing in the Vanguard, S&P 500 exchange-traded fund, could be a path to becoming a stock market millionaire. This fund tracks the performance of 500 of the largest American companies. It offers a low-cost, diversified way to participate in the stock market's long-term growth. Consistent investing over time, regardless of market fluctuations, is key to building substantial wealth with this fund. Keep listening for a World News Bulletin at the top of each hour.
3: A look at current temperatures across the nation. Boston is 66, Chicago 61, and Denver 71. New York shows 68, Los Angeles 62, and San Francisco 58. Seattle is 51, while here in small-town Texas, it is 77. Our next look at U.S. weather will be at the bottom of the next hour.
0: David Rell here, taking you back to the music with Schubert's Ninth Symphony, the first movement, sometimes called the Great Symphony. A symphony that followed after the unfinished symphony, so it better be good, as it deprived us of the last two movements that Schubert never wrote of the Symphony No. 8. Fritz Busch with the Danish Radio Symphony Orchestra.
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first movement of Schubert's Symphony No. 9, Fritz Busch and the Danish Radio Symphony Orchestra. Now we'll hear the third movement of Brahms' Piano Sonata in F-sharp minor, Sviatoslav Richter on the piano, followed by the Preghiera, the third part of the fourth suite of orchestral music by Tchaikovsky, Evgeny Svetlanov and the USSR Academic Symphony Orchestra.

Preghiera, music by Tchaikovsky from his suite number 4. Before that, the third movement of Brahms' piano sonata in F-sharp minor. Shall we try for 2 more pieces? Yes, let's, before the next hour gets a turn. We'll hear the Mazurka, the third part of La Boutique Fantasque, the ballet by Ottorino Respighi, Neville Mariner, and the Academy of St. Martin in the Fields. And then the Narrengallop for orchestra, Josef Gungel, the conductor, Christian Simonis with the Nuremberg Symphony Orchestra, and voice effects.

0: 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David Rell here. Welcome to the start of the second hour of my Wednesday show. World news and weather, and then a historic recording.
1: Here are world news headlines. Group of seven leaders have voiced their support for a United States-Iran agreement, according to a draft text obtained by a major news network. The endorsement comes as a 14-point draft agreement between the two nations has been made public. This development marks a significant diplomatic step, bringing the longtime adversaries full circle. The agreement has also been met with dissent inside Iran, though the regime is expected to have the final say on its approval. Former United States President Donald Trump has criticized Israeli Prime Minister Benjamin Netanyahu, saying he needs to be more responsible with respect to Lebanon. Trump made the comments on Tuesday as Israel launched fresh strikes on Lebanon.
2: 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London is 77, Paris 87, Berlin 76, and Rome

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2: Now, a historic recording is an ambitious recording. Came out in 1939. Eugene Ormandy with the Philadelphia Orchestra giving us the opening section of Richard Strauss's tone poem, Ein Heldenleben. Why is it ambitious? Because this is a piece of music that demands to be heard loud and in the best possible fidelity and quality. Which was a bit of a stretch in 1939, particularly with US recording technology at the time. But it's the piece of music that hi-fi stereo enthusiasts love to play as a demonstration piece to impress their friends with how great their system and speakers in particular are. From more recent recordings, you at least get a sense of it from this 1939 recording. A glorious, wonderful, soaring piece of bombastic heroism, I guess. Here's the hero, the opening section of A Hero's Life, tone poem by Richard Strauss.
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At which point we go to a much quieter second part, and then there's subsequently third, fourth, fifth, and sixth, I think six in total parts of A Hero's Life by Richard Strauss. We heard the opening section, the hero introducing himself, center stage, musically speaking. Eugene Normandy and the Philadelphia Orchestra in that 1939 recording. Dvorak now, his concert overture called the Carnival Overture. George Sell with the Cleveland Orchestra.

great piece of music by Dvorak, most of his. That was the Carnival Overture, George Sewell and the Cleveland Orchestra. We'll hear the fourth of a collection of six bagatelles by Beethoven now, Opus 126, Alfred Brendel, the pianist. After which, the introduction to the ballet Don Quixote by Ludwig Minkus Neidentodorov with the Sofia National Opera Orchestra.

The Introduction to Don Quixote by Ludwig Minkus. Before that, the fourth of a set of six piano bagatelles by Beethoven, the Opus 126 set. He wrote several collections of bagatelles. One piece to get us down to the bottom of this hour, the Andante movement of Haydn's Trumpet Concerto in E-flat major. Gerard Schwartz is both the solo trumpeter and the conductor of the Y Chamber Symphony of New York.

0: don't know why it is, but I don't have many conductors spring to mind who are also trumpeters. Gerard Schwartz being the obvious one, because there he was as solo trumpeter and conductor of the Y Chamber Symphony of New York with the Andante movement of Haydn's Trumpet Concerto in E-flat major. U.S. News, sports, business, and weather updates now.
1: Here's a U.S. news update, together with sports and business news. A group allegedly planned to attack a White House Ultimate Fighting Championship event using snipers and drones, according to newly unsealed court filings from the FBI. The government states the group expressed grievances about corruption, the Epstein files, and data centers. The news comes as authorities continue to investigate the plot. A man who spent 35 years wrongfully imprisoned for a murder he did not commit has died. Christopher Dunn was 52 years old. He was exonerated and released from a Missouri prison last July, but died just days after settling a federal civil rights lawsuit against the city of St. Louis for $10 million. Investing in the Vanguard, S&P 500 exchange-traded fund, could be a path to becoming a stock market millionaire. This fund tracks the performance of 500 of the largest American companies. It offers a low-cost, diversified way to participate in the stock market's long-term growth. Consistent investing over time, regardless of market fluctuations, is key to building substantial wealth with this fund. Keep listening for a World News Bulletin at the top of each hour.
2: A look at temperatures across the country. Boston is at 72, Chicago 62. Denver reports 75, New York 71, Los Angeles 62, and San Francisco 58. Seattle is at 51, while here in small town Texas, it is 78. Our next look at U.S. weather will be at the bottom of the next hour.
0: David Rell here, taking you back to the music with Modest Mussorgsky's Night on. And the translations vary. Night on Bald Mountain, Night on Bear Mountain, Night on the Bald or Bear Mountain. But you'll know the piece when you hear it. Willem van Otterloo with the Vienna Symphony Orchestra. Aria, popular classical music, making the world a better place, one song at a time.

music of Mussorgsky, his Night on Bare or Bald Mountain film, Willem van Otterloo with the Vienna Symphony Orchestra. We hear some music by Bach, his Partita number 3, the Gavotte and Rondo, BWV 1006, arranged for full orchestra and performed by Henry Wood with the British Symphony Orchestra. And if you think, the British Symphony Orchestra? Haven't heard of that one before. That's because it's an old recording and the British Symphony Orchestra hasn't been around for many a decade. It's a 1932 recording. After that, we go to Debussy's La Plus Galante, As Slow as Possible, waltz for piano. Except Sandra Rivers, the pianist, is joined here by Anne Akiko Myers on the violin, who says, "Sandra, can I play along?" And clearly, Sandra said yes.

originally written for piano, performed there by Anne Akiko Myers on the violin, with Sandra Rivers reduced more to the role of an accompanist on the piano rather than the lead player. Was Debussy's La Plus Galante, As Slow as Possible, waltz for piano. Offenbach, we'll hear his polka from the Gaieté Parisienne Ballet, Eric Kunzel and the Cincinnati Pops Orchestra. And then we'll hear a very short little prelude, one of the 24 that Chopin wrote, Fu Tsong, the Chinese/British pianist.

0: Our programming on ARIA every day has four programs starting at midnight and again at midday, U.S. Central Time. First, there's our hour of the smoothest, gentlest, most pleasing and flowing classical music. Then from 1 till 4, host Robbie Rainey presents his musical tapestry show. After that, Wendy Barnett hosts the ARIA Classical Pops concert until 7, at which time David Rowell provides his daily delights up till 12, with more of the music you're sure to enjoy.
1: David Rowell here. Welcome to the start of the third hour of my Wednesday show, World News and Weather, and then we have a look at today in musical history.
2: Here are world news headlines. Leaders of the Group of Seven Nations have expressed their support for the newly drafted agreement between the United States and Iran. The confirmation of their backing comes as a 14-point draft text of the accord has been obtained. This development marks a significant diplomatic step, bringing the two longtime adversaries full circle. The agreement is seen as a major moment for the region, with the full details of the document now being scrutinized by world leaders. President Donald Trump has warned that the Iran nuclear agreement is not final, speaking on the final day of the G7 summit. He stated that the United States could go back to dropping bombs if he does not approve of the deal, which is scheduled for formal signing on Friday.
3: In London, the temperature is 78, Paris is 90, Berlin 77, and Rome is 90. In Asia, Beijing is 82, Singapore 82, and Tokyo is 72. Down under, Sydney is 57.
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1: On this day in musical history, in 1818, we had the birth of Charles-François Gounod, usually just known as Charles Gounod in English. French composer, he wrote 12 operas. These days we still sometimes see performances of Faust. And his Romeo and Juliet is also still out there a little bit. He wrote a lot of other music as well, though, some pieces of which are still standout hits to this very day. And we're going to play 1, 2, 3, 4 pieces of his music, but not now. We'll hear those at the start of the 11 o'clock hour, because we open with a waltz from his most popular opera, Faust, as our opening waltz for that hour, and it just seems sensible to group them all together. There's one other notable birth on this day. In 1882, the birth of Igor Fyodorovich Stravinsky, the Russian composer and conductor, who

0: then gained French citizenship after fleeing the communists, and subsequently moved to the US and became an American citizen in 1945, passed away in 1971, at what was 88 years old. Good long life. Stravinsky marked a turning point, pretty much so. Well, it was more of a movement, but he was one of the most prominent members of this, where traditional ideas of harmony, of tonality, of rhythm were discarded in favor of anything that was new and different, and never mind if it sounded nice or not. I'm only slightly exaggerating. To this very day, I do not comprehend how some of the more recent composers can consider the awful sounds that they created to be anything like music. But don't panic. Stravinsky also wrote some music that's what I'd call crossover. That is, you know, it wasn't written by Mozart or Beethoven or Brahms or, but you find yourself liking it all the same. And that's a different kettle of fish entirely. He wrote three ballets for the Ballet Russe in Paris. One of them wonderful, The Firebird. Another one, Petrushka. And then the infamous Rite of Spring that came out in 1913, which, you know, stories differ about this to the very day, to this very day, what actually happened at the premiere of the Rite of Spring. I think the term of art these days is a near riot at the premiere due to its avant-garde, how's that for a positive term, nature, and a piece of music that later changed the way composers understood rhythmic structure. If you've ever looked at the score for the Rite of Spring, it's a nightmare to follow and conduct, because in some parts there are all sorts of strange rhythms and changing all the time. One more point of note. In 1998, when Time magazine came up with its list of the 100 most influential people of the 20th century, Stravinsky was one of them. Isn't that amazing? A composer who wrote some pretty ugly, awful music, one of the most influential people of the 20th century. And he did certainly influence other composers, including Aaron Copland and Bela Bartok, and others that do no great wish to revisit. He was a conductor as well, but orchestras intensely disliked, how's that for a polite term, intensely disliked his conducting. He was a very, somewhere between serious, stern, and angry conductor, and he didn't express himself well. I guess that, and I understand this, he was frustrated because he could hear in his head the sounds that he wanted to create, and he wrote them on paper as best he could, but he somehow couldn't convey them on to the musicians. He wasn't a good communicator. How about that as a polite comment to make? Maybe a good composer, communicator, not quite so much. Good friend of Leonard Bernstein's. I'm not trying to sort of tar them both with the same brush, because Bernstein was an outstanding communicator to normal people, to young people, and to musicians. Stravinsky, not so much. Let's hear the suite. There's six pieces in this, to his ballet The Firebird, performed by the excellent London Symphony Orchestra, and a conductor who was himself slightly controversial and for sure an excellent communicator, Leopold Stokowski, who was only a very little bit younger than Stravinsky, though they were almost contemporaries. This is one of those outstanding outstanding Decca Phase 4 stereo recordings from the mid-late 1960s and early 70s. I do hope you enjoy it.
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0: As I said before, we heard the complete Firebird Suite by Igor Stravinsky. You know that you're not listening to music of Mozart or Beethoven, but hopefully you also sensed within it a new sort of musical beauty that represented a turning point in what was considered acceptable and normal and even nice. That stunning recording featured the London Symphony Orchestra with Leopold Stokowski and Stravinsky having been born on this day in 1882.
1: Here's a U.S. news update, together with sports and business news. A group allegedly planned to attack a White House Ultimate Fighting Championship event using snipers and drones, according to newly unsealed court filings from the FBI. The government states the group expressed grievances about corruption, the Epstein files, and data centers. The news comes as authorities continue to investigate the plot. A man who spent 35 years wrongfully imprisoned for a murder he did not commit has died. Christopher Dunn was 52 years old. He was exonerated and released from a Missouri prison last July, but died just days after settling a federal civil rights lawsuit against the city of St. Louis for $10 million. Investing in the Vanguard, S&P 500 exchange-traded fund, could be a path to becoming a stock market millionaire. This fund tracks the performance of 500 of the largest American companies. It offers a low-cost, diversified way to participate in the stock market's long-term growth. Consistent investing over time, regardless of market fluctuations, is key to building substantial wealth with this fund. Keep listening for a world news bulletin at the top of each hour.
2: A look at current temperatures across the nation. Boston sits at 76, Chicago at 62, Denver at 82. New York is 74, Los Angeles 63, and San Francisco 59. Seattle is 54, while here in small-town Texas, the temperature is 78. Our next look at U.S. weather will be at the bottom of the next hour.
0: David Rowell here, taking you back to the music after that amazing performance of the Firebird Ballet Suite by the London Symphony Orchestra and Leopold Stokowski. I still have it ringing in my ears. That mean I was playing it loud? Yes, I think that's music that's best heard at sort of concert hall volumes. These days I notice some orchestral players actually have earplugs. Either that or they're listening to something else at the same time they're performing. Don't want to think about that. Back to the music. Johannes Brahms, his 28 variations on the theme of Paganini. Here's Abby Simon with some of that.
3: This is Aria, popular classical music, every day and everywhere.

That was the first book of Variations on a Theme of Paganini by Brahms, Abbey Simon, the pianist. Two more pieces to finish off this hour. The Grandfather's Dance from Act One of Nutcracker, Evgeny Svetlanov and the USSR Symphony Orchestra. And then from Mendelssohn's Reformation Symphony, the Symphony No. 5, we'll hear the second movement, Dmitri Mitropoulos with the New York Philharmonic.

0: 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David Rowell here. Welcome to the start of the fourth hour of my Wednesday show. World news and weather, and then a recent release.
1: Here are world news headlines. Leaders of the Group of Seven Nations have expressed their support for the newly drafted agreement between the United States and Iran. The confirmation of their backing comes as a 14-point draft text of the accord has been obtained. This development marks a significant diplomatic step, bringing the two longtime adversaries full circle. The agreement is seen as a major moment for the region, with the full details of the document now being scrutinized by world leaders. President Donald Trump has warned that the Iran nuclear agreement is not final, speaking on the final day of the G7 summit. He stated that the United States could go back to dropping bombs if he does not approve of the deal, which is scheduled for formal signing on Friday.
2: A look at international temperatures shows London at 78, Paris at 88, Berlin at 77, and Rome at 90. In Asia, Beijing is 81, Singapore is 82, and Tokyo is 70. Down under in Sydney, the temperature is 56.
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0: Our recent release dates to 2024. How's that for recency? Maria Duenas on the violin. Duenas, the ninth of Niccolo Paganini's 24, I think it was, violin caprices. This one is called La Chasse. It has a name, the Ace. ARIA, popular classical music, making the world a better place, one song at a time.

La Chasse, the ninth of Niccolo Paganini's violin caprices, Maria Duenas on the violin, and that 2024 recording. Pablo de Sarasate now, his Zigeunerweisen, his gypsy tunes, James Levine with the Vienna Philharmonic.

Write Music, a collection of gypsy tunes. Indeed, that's the name of the piece, Sigourney Weissen, Gypsy Tunes by Pablo de Sarasate, James Levine with the Vienna Philharmonic. We turn now to the overture to Verdi's opera Luisa Miller, Riccardo Muti with the New Philharmonia Orchestra, after which we go back in time to the more stately era of John Dowland, the English composer. We'll hear his Galliard for Lute, Monica and Jürgen Rost performing.

That was John Darlin's Galliard for Lute. And before that, the overture. It's actually called a sinfonia, but that's what it is, an overture for the opera Louisa Miller by Giuseppe Verdi. One more piece to get us down to the bottom of this hour, Sergei Rachmaninoff's Vocalise, sometimes sung, but in this case we have Nina Kotova on the cello. Cellos do a good job of substituting for the human voice. They have a similar range and similar expressive capabilities. Konstantin Orbelian is leading the Moscow Chamber Orchestra.

0: That was the vocalise of Rachmaninoff, Konstantin Orbelian with the Moscow Chamber Orchestra, sometimes with a soprano, but this time with a cello, Nina Kotova, the non-singing cellist. A few words from Anna, and then US News, Sports, Business, and Weather updates.
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2: Here's a U.S. news update, together with sports and business news. A group allegedly planned to attack a White House Ultimate Fighting Championship event using snipers and drones, according to newly unsealed court filings from the FBI. The government states the group expressed grievances about corruption, the Epstein files, and data centers. The news comes as authorities continue to investigate the plot. A man who spent 35 years wrongfully imprisoned for a murder he did not commit has died. Christopher Dunn was 52 years old. He was exonerated and released from a Missouri prison last July, but died just days after settling a federal civil rights lawsuit against the city of St. Louis for $10 million. Investing in the Vanguard, S&P 500 exchange-traded fund, could be a path to becoming a stock market millionaire. This fund tracks the performance of 500 of the largest American companies. It offers a low-cost, diversified way to participate in the stock market's long-term growth. Consistent investing over time, regardless of market fluctuations, is key to building substantial wealth with this fund. Keep listening for a world news bulletin at the top of each hour.
3: A look at current temperatures across the nation. Boston is at 77, Chicago 66, Denver 85. New York reports 77, Los Angeles 64, San Francisco 60. Seattle is at 56, and here in small town Texas, it is 80. Our next look at U.S. weather will be at the bottom of the next hour.
0: David Rowell here, taking you back to the music with the first movement of one of my favorite Beethoven piano sonatas. It's the number 21. So special, it has a name, the Waldstein, Wilhelm Kempff on the piano.
1: Aria. The world's best classical music, now being broadcast to the world.

first movement of Beethoven's Waldstein Piano Sonata No. 21, given to us there by Wilhelm Kempfer. We go to Handel's Messiah now, yay for that, from part one, and one of the first songs from it. Every valley shall be exalted. John Vickers is the tenor. Thomas Beecham with the slightly over-the-top arrangement that he and Eugene Goossens did, with added instrumentation to reflect what we have in modern orchestras these days, the Royal Philharmonic and the orchestra. And then we'll hear the third of Grieg's many Norwegian dancers, Leo Blech, with the London Symphony Orchestra, a recording dating all the way back to 1931.

That was Grieg's Norwegian Dance No. 3, Leo Blech, with the London Symphony Orchestra. And before that, Every Valley Shall Be Exalted, from Part 1 of Handel's glorious oratorio, The Messiah. Next, you're probably familiar with that beautiful tune from Elgar's Enigma Variations, the Nimrod Variation. Have you ever wondered what else is in the Enigma Variations, though? Here's the tune immediately before the Nimrod Variation. Leopold Stokowski with the Czech Philharmonic, after which we go to one of Enrique Granados's poetic scenes. This is the first one, The Dance of the Rose, Peter Breiner and the Razumovsky Sinfonia.

That was the Dance of the Rose from Enrique Granados' Poetic Scenes Book 1, given to us by Peter Briner with the Razumovsky Sinfonia. Before that, we heard the 8th of Elgar's Variations on an Original Theme, a piece of music that subsequently had written on the front of the score Enigma, and so it's known as the Enigma Variations. Leopold Stokowski with the Czech Philharmonic. Two more pieces for this hour. I think we'll hear Bach's Violin Partita number 3, the third part of that. Jascha Heifetz on the violin. And then from the ballet La Source, we'll hear the Scherzo Polka, music by Leo Delib in loose collaboration with Leon Minkus. Andrew McGredia with the Slovak Radio Symphony Orchestra.

0: is the music all by Shao Gounod. 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
1: Here are world news headlines. Leaders of the Group of Seven Nations have expressed their support for the newly drafted agreement between the United States and Iran. The confirmation of their backing comes as a 14-point draft text of the accord has been obtained. This development marks a significant diplomatic step, bringing the two longtime adversaries full circle. The agreement is seen as a major moment for the region, with the full details of the document now being scrutinized by world leaders. President Donald Trump has warned that the Iran nuclear deal is not final, speaking on the final day of the G7 summit. He stated the United States could resume military action if he is dissatisfied with the agreement. Meanwhile, Israel launched fresh strikes on Lebanon despite Trump's criticism, with the president telling Prime Minister Benjamin Netanyahu to be more responsible regarding Lebanon. This comes as three Iranian oil tankers have passed the United States blockade line in the Gulf of Oman.
2: International temperatures, London 76, Paris 90, Berlin 77, and Rome 89. In Asia, Beijing 80, Singapore 82, and Tokyo 69, Sydney 56.
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0: If you'd been listening a couple of hours ago when we were talking about today in musical history, I mentioned that on this day in 1818, Shao Gounod was born, the French composer, passed away in 1893. He wrote 12 different operas, but I challenge you to name more than two of them. Don't think I could. Most popular was Faust, then there was Romeo and Juliet, and then there was 10 others, don't know what they were. He also wrote a lot of church music, many songs, and popular short pieces as well. And he was a rising star earlier in his life, but later in his life, the musical scene changed, and he did not. He was still writing perfectly good music, but the fashion, you know, music has fashion. Of course it does. Just think of popular music. The music you liked when you were young is probably not the music that they play on popular music radio stations now. It seems strange, doesn't it, as we revel in music that's 100, 200, 300 years old, maybe even older, that music also comes and goes in fashion. So he suffered a bit about the change in musical fashion and his not keeping up with it. But that doesn't make his music anything other than excellent. We're going to hear four pieces. First of all, because we like to start the final hour of my show every day with a waltz. Here is the best-known waltz from his opera Faust, Carmen Dragon with the Capitol Symphony Orchestra.
4: 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Every day and everywhere.

That was the waltz from the opera Faust by Charles Gounod, born on this day in 1818. We go now to one of his best-known pieces. It's based on words that many different composers have set to music, the Ave Maria. And this one sort of extends a basic tune that Bach wrote. Question, did Bach ever write basic tunes? Don't know, but here's a chance to hear the Charles Gounod extension of whatever it was. We've got Julius Rudel in the Utah Symphony Orchestra and Kiri Takanoa, my fellow countrywoman, doing the singing.

A lovely treatment of the Ave Maria, music by Charles Gounod, performed by singer Kiri Takanawa, together with Julius Rudel and the Utah Symphony Orchestra. Let's hear something a bit more boisterous now, going back to Gounod's best-known opera, Faust. We will hear the Soldiers' Chorus, Richard Bonning with an unnamed orchestra and chorus.

That's a good foot stamping tune, isn't it? The Soldiers' Chorus from Faust by Gounod, born on this day in 1818. Passed away 75 years later in 1893. One more piece. And we've been sort of alternating a bit here between fairly in-your-face pieces of music by Gounod and more gentle pieces. Here's the Eudaics from his Moors and Vita, Maurice Hanford with the Halle Orchestra.

Kuno showing his kinder, gentler side again there. That was the fifth part of his Mors A Vita, the Eudex, Maurice Hanford with the Halle Orchestra, which ends our selection of four pieces of music by Charles Gounod, the French composer born on this day in 1818. It's time for Franz von Suppé, which means it's probably going to be an overture to one of his, no one knows quite how many operettas. Indeed it is. It's to one of the better known, the Light Cavalry, Georg Solti with the Vienna Philharmonic. After which, completing our journey down to the bottom of the final hour of my show, the 14th of Brahms' Hungarian Dances, he wrote 21 of them, De Monkos Heia with the Danubia Symphony Orchestra.

0: The 14th of Brahms' 21 Hungarian Dances, Domonkos Haya and the Danubia Symphony Orchestra. Before that, the overture to the operetta Light Cavalry by Franz von Suppé. Taking us down now to time for U.S. News, Sports, Business and Weather Updates.
1: Here's a U.S. News update, together with sports and business news. A group planned to attack a White House, hosting a Ultimate Fighting Championship event using snipers and drones, according to the FBI. Newly unsealed court filings allege the individuals expressed grievances about corruption, the Epstein files, and data centers. The plot was uncovered before it could be carried out. A man who spent 35 years wrongfully imprisoned for a murder he did not commit has died. Christopher Dunn was 52 years old. He was exonerated and released from a Missouri prison last July, but died just days after settling a federal civil rights lawsuit against the city of St. Louis for $10 million. Investing in the Vanguard, S&P 500 exchange-traded fund, could be a path to becoming a stock market millionaire. This fund tracks the performance of 500 of the largest American companies. It offers a low-cost, diversified way to participate in the stock market's long-term growth. Consistent investing over time, regardless of market fluctuations, is key to building substantial wealth with this fund. Keep listening for a World News Bulletin at the top of each hour.
2: A look at temperatures across the country. Boston is at 79. Chicago reports 58. Denver reaches 88. New York shows 78. Los Angeles is 67. And San Francisco is 61. Seattle is 59. And here in small town Texas, it is 82. Our next look at U.S. weather will be at the bottom of the next hour.
0: David Rowell here, taking you back to the music for the last half hour of my Wednesday show. We'll hear the opening movement of Mahler's Symphony No. 1, a symphony sometimes called the Titan. This movement hints at its titanic nature. The second movement makes it more obvious. The third movement is a funeral dirge. And then just when you're lulled into a sense of complacency, the fourth movement explodes in front of you and shows every bit of its titanic nature. We just hear the first movement today, Yascha Horenstein with the Vienna Symphony Orchestra.
3: Aria, popular classical music, making the world a better place, one song at a time.

Most of that movement was building tension, but then when it let some of it out, Mahler certainly showed us what he could do. Jascha Horenstein with the Vienna Symphony Orchestra and the first movement of Mahler's Symphony No. 1, The Titan. Noel Jenkins now, the Welsh composer, in his 80s, still with us. It's his Benedictus from The Armed Man. Carl Jenkins started off writing jingles for TV ads, believe it or not, and graduated to this sort of thing. Ian Dean in the Royal Philharmonic. And oh dear, another of my fellow country women doing the singing. We heard Kiri Te Kanua and at the beginning of this hour with the Ave Maria of Gounod. Now we hear the not quite so polished voice of Hayley Weston Rahe. After that, we leave Hayley well behind and go to Tchaikovsky's Swan Lake and the Dance of the Little Swans from the final act of that glorious ballet, Anatole Fistolari with the London Symphony Orchestra.

The Dance of the Little Swans from Swan Lake by Tchaikovsky. And before that, the Benedictus from The Armed Man, music of Carl Jenkins. Well, David Rowell here, and it's time for me to say goodbye. Let's see if I can squeeze in a bit of Debussy piano music before the end of my show.

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Wanting something gentle to calm down with? 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

Our hour of the smoothest, easiest music is almost over. But don't go away. Robbie is waiting to continue your musical enjoyment at the top of the hour.

0: metropolitan area, reducing visibility to near zero and causing widespread travel disruptions across the region this Wednesday. The storm, driven by strong winds, created a massive wall of dust that moved rapidly through the city, prompting officials to issue urgent health and safety warnings. Residents are advised to stay indoors and avoid driving until conditions improve. President Donald Trump has announced that a deal with Iran will be signed shortly, possibly as early as tomorrow. Speaking at the G7 summit, he warned the United States could go back to dropping bombs on Iran if they don't behave. This comes as three Iranian tankers loaded with crude oil passed the U.S. blockade line in the Gulf of Oman, according to ship tracking data.
1: A look at temperatures around the world. In Europe, London 73, Paris 88, Berlin 74, and Rome 81. In Asia, Beijing 77, Singapore 82, and Tokyo 69. Down under, Sydney reports 50 degrees.
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3: Welcome to this hour of the Musical Tapestry. It's Wednesday, June 17. I'm Robbie Rainey. Thanks so much for tuning in. We've got music by Mozart up first. The slow movement from his clarinet concerto in A major, Kerschel 622. Troy Farrell is the clarinetist, along with the Britten Sinfonia, conducted by Nicholas Cleobury.

That was Joy Farrell, along with the Britten Sinfonia, led by Nicholas Cleobury. We heard the Adagio from Mozart's Clarinet Concerto in A Major, K622. You are listening to the Musical Tapestry on ARIA Radio. Music of Alfred Cortot is coming up in about 7.5 minutes. The Waltz number 9 by Chopin, called L'Adieu, the Farewell. And before that, Yevgeny Sviatlanov led the USSR Symphony Orchestra. We'll hear the Waltz from Swan Lake by Tchaikovsky.

Two waltzes right in a row there. We just heard the waltz number 9 in A flat major by Chopin, opus 69 number 1 called La Dieu with Alfred Cortot, and before that was the waltz from Swan Lake by Peter Ilyich Tchaikovsky, the USSR State Symphony Orchestra conducted there by Yevgeny Svyatlanov. This is the Musical Tapestry on ARIA Radio. Nikolai Rimsky-Korsakov wrote a piece called Tsar Saltan, opus 57. We'll hear The Farewell of the Tsar from The Suite to That Opera with Eugene Ormandy and the Philadelphia Orchestra. That's about 3.5 minutes down the road. But first we go to Provence in France from the French Suite by Darius Milhaud. The Munich Philharmonic is conducted here by Sergiu Celibidache.

0: That was the Philadelphia Orchestra, led by Eugene Ormandy. We heard The Farewell of the Tsar from the Tsar Sultan Suite, Opus 57, by Nikolai Rimsky-Korsakov. Before that, Sergio Celibidache led the Munich Philharmonic in Provence from the Suite Française, Opus 248, by Darius Milhaud. This is the Musical Tapestry right here on ARIA Radio.
1: Here's a U.S. news update, together with sports and business news. A group allegedly planned to attack a White House Ultimate Fighting Championship event using snipers and drones, according to newly unsealed court filings from the Federal Bureau of Investigation. The government states the group expressed grievances about corruption, the Epstein files, and data centers. The plot was uncovered 7 hours ago, according to the report. A man who spent 35 years wrongfully imprisoned for a murder he did not commit has died. Christopher Dunn was 52 years old. He was exonerated and released from a Missouri prison last July, but died just days after settling a federal civil rights lawsuit against the city of St. Louis for $10 million. With the Federal Reserve's interest rate decision looming, Kevin Warsh faces his first major policy meeting as Fed chair. An investor warns that inflation's stubbornness could persist, though a macro strategist suggests the Fed likely will not hike rates. Meanwhile, Elon Musk's SpaceX has surged past Amazon in market capitalization, following its historic initial public offering debut, with the company also acquiring artificial intelligence startup Cursor for $60 billion. Keep listening for a world news bulletin at the top of each hour.
2: A look at current temperatures across the nation. Boston at 79, Chicago 56, Denver 89. New York reports 75, Los Angeles 72, San Francisco 66. Seattle stands at 65, while here in Texas it is 84. Our next look at U.S. weather will be at the bottom of the next hour.
0: Welcome back to the Musical Tapestry. I'm Robbie Rainey. It's Wednesday, June 17, and we begin with music by Beethoven, the Violin Romance No. 1 in G Major, Opus 40, with Henrik Schering joining the Royal Concertgebouw Orchestra, led by Bernhard Haitink.

Henrik Schering and the Royal Concertgebouw Orchestra, led by Bernhard Haitink. That was the Violin Romance in G Major, Opus 40, by Ludwig van Beethoven. It's the Romance Number 1, but it was actually written after the Romance Number 2. Beethoven stuck the Romance Number 2 in a drawer. He wasn't quite convinced of it, pulled it out a little while after writing this one, having it published, and it was a hit, and so he wanted another one to publish. This is the Musical Tapestry on ARIA Radio. We'll go to Westminster from the London Suite by Eric Coates up in about 4.5 minutes. Charles Groves leads the Royal Liverpool Philharmonic. But first, a movement from the Norwegian Dances of Edvard Grieg. Leo Blech leads the London Symphony Orchestra.

Charles Groves and the Royal Liverpool Philharmonic Orchestra in that performance of Westminster from the London Suite by Eric Coates. And before that was the fourth movement, or the fourth of the Norwegian dances by Edvard Grieg. Leo Blech conducted the London Symphony Orchestra. You are tuned in to the Musical Tapestry right here on ARIA Radio. In about 3 minutes, we'll hear one of my very favorite choruses from The Pirates of Penzance by Gilbert and Sullivan. It's titled With Cat-Like Tread. You've got a group of pirates sneaking through, I think they're getting into the Major General's house. But they're sneaking around and singing whilst sneaking, and they're singing at the top of their lungs about how quiet they're being. Well, here is Isadora Godfrey and the Royal Philharmonic Orchestra. That's in about 3 minutes. But first, Kevin Boyer is the organist performing the Etude No. 7 in F-sharp minor by Charles Valentin Alcon.

Music there by Gilbert and Sullivan. We heard With Cat-Like Tread from The Pirates of Penzance. Isadora Godfrey led the Royal Philharmonic Orchestra. And we close now with The Russian Dance from Petrushka by Stravinsky.

0: a.m. U.S. Central Time, and then repeated from 1 until 4 p.m.
1: Welcome to this hour of the Musical Tapestry right here on ARIA Radio. My name is Robbie Rainey. Thanks so much for the pleasure of your company. It is Wednesday, June 17, and we've got music of Edward Strauss, of Gustav Holst, of Ludwig van Beethoven, Albert Ketelby, and others coming up in this hour. I hope you'll stay tuned. First up, we've got world news and weather.
2: Here are world news headlines. A massive dust storm has swept through the Phoenix metropolitan area, reducing visibility to near zero and causing widespread travel disruptions across the region this Wednesday. The storm, driven by strong winds, created a massive wall of dust that moved rapidly through the city, prompting officials to issue urgent health and safety warnings. Residents are advised to stay indoors and avoid driving until conditions improve. President Donald Trump has announced that a deal with Iran will be signed shortly, possibly as early as tomorrow. Speaking at the G7 summit, he warned the United States could go back to dropping bombs on Iran if they don't behave. This comes as three Iranian tankers loaded with crude oil passed the U.S. blockade line in the Gulf of Oman, according to ship tracking data.
3: A look at temperatures around the globe. In London, 72. Paris, 86. Berlin, 73. Rome, 81. In Asia, Beijing is 76, Singapore 82, and Tokyo 69. Down under, Sydney is 54.
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1: Welcome to this hour of the Musical Tapestry right here on ARIA Radio. I'm Robbie Rainey. Let's begin with a waltz by Edward Strauss. This is called Little Fireflies. Jack Rothstein leads the Johann Strauss Orchestra.

Jack Rothstein led the Johann Strauss Orchestra in Little Fireflies, Opus 161, by Edward Strauss. This is the Musical Tapestry right here on ARIA Radio. We've got music of Tommaso Albinoni coming up in about 7.5 minutes. The opening movement from the Oboe Concerto in D Minor, Opus 9, Number 2, with Trevor Pinnock leading the English concert. We'll also hear Heinz Holliger soloing. But first, the Overture to Cinderella by Gioachino Rossini. The Chicago Symphony Orchestra is led here by Fritz Reiner.

Heinz Holliger was the oboist, along with the English concert led by Trevor Pinnock. We heard the opening movement from the Oboe Concerto in D minor, Opus 9, No. 2, by Tommaso Albinoni. And before that was the overture to Cinderella by Gioachino Rossini. Fritz Reiner led the Chicago Symphony Orchestra. You're tuned in to the Musical Tapestry here on ARIA Radio. We'll hear the finale from the Symphony No. 93 by Joseph Haydn right now with Guido Cantelli and the NBC Symphony Orchestra.

0: Guido Cantelli led the NBC Symphony Orchestra in the finale from the Symphony No. 93 by Franz Joseph Haydn. This is the Musical Tapestry on ARIA Radio.
1: Here's a U.S. news update, together with sports and business news. President Donald Trump has announced an agreement with Iran, with a deal potentially being signed tomorrow. A 14-paragraph memo includes an end to fighting, a commitment that Iran will never acquire a nuclear weapon, and a $300 billion redevelopment package for the country. Vice President J.D. Vance described the agreement as about a page and a half long and very general, with many details to be worked out later. A man who spent 35 years wrongfully imprisoned for a murder he did not commit has died. Christopher Dunn was 52 years old. He was exonerated and released from a Missouri prison last July, but died just days after settling a federal civil rights lawsuit against the city of St. Louis for $10 million. The Federal Reserve has decided to leave interest rates unchanged, marking the beginning of the Kevin Warsh era as Fed chair. This decision comes amid ongoing concerns about inflation, which an investor warns could remain stubborn for a while. Meanwhile, the Dow Jones Industrial Average has reached an all-time intraday high, and President Donald Trump is touting rising stocks while negotiating with Iran to stabilize oil prices. Additionally, SpaceX has surged past Amazon in market capitalization following its historic IPO debut. Keep listening for a world news bulletin at the top of each hour.
2: A look at current temperatures across the United States. Boston 79, Chicago 58, Denver 91, New York 73, Los Angeles 74, San Francisco 67, Seattle 69, and 84 here in Texas. Our next look at U.S. weather will be at the bottom of the next hour.
0: Welcome back to the Musical Tapestry right here on ARIA Radio. I'm Robbie Rainey. It's Wednesday, June 17, and we've got music by Beethoven up first. This is the opening movement from his Piano Sonata No. 29, which is called the Hammerklavier. We'll hear pianist Wilhelm Backhaus performing.

Wilhelm Backhaus was the pianist. We heard the Hammerklavier Sonata by Beethoven. This is the Musical Tapestry right here on ARIA Radio. The Slavonic Dance No. 8 by Dvorak is up in about 6 minutes, with Vaclav Talich leading the Czech Philharmonic. But first, Uranus the Magician from the Planets by Gustav Holst, performed here by the BBC Symphony Orchestra led by Malcolm Sargent.

Vaclav Talich led the Czech Philharmonic in that performance of the Slavonic Dance No. 8 by Dvorak. And before that, we heard Uranus the Magician from the Planets by Gustav Holst. Malcolm Sargent led the BBC Symphony Orchestra in that performance. This is The Musical Tapestry. I'm Robbie Rainey. And we have the Phantom Melody by Albert Cataldi to close out the hour. The Royal Philharmonic Orchestra and Chorus are led by Eric Rogers.

0: Welcome to the encore repeat of Robbie's show, The Musical Tapestry. This show is presented every day from 1 until 4 a.m. U.S. Central Time, and then repeated from 1 until 4 p.m.
1: Welcome to this hour of The Musical Tapestry. My name is Robbie Rainey. Thanks so much for the pleasure of your company. We've got music of Franz Liszt, Fritz Kreisler, Wolfgang Amadeus Mozart, Rayfun Williams, and others coming up in this hour. I hope you'll stay tuned. First up, we've got world news and weather.
2: 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A massive dust storm has swept through the Phoenix metropolitan area, reducing visibility to near

0: Paragraph memo includes an end to fighting, a commitment that Iran will never possess a nuclear weapon, and a $300 billion redevelopment package for Iran. Separately, three Iranian oil tankers have passed a U.S. blockade line in the Gulf of Oman, according to ship tracking data.
1: A look at international temperatures: London at 70, Paris 82, Berlin 71, and Rome 81. In Asia, Beijing is 76, Singapore 82, and Tokyo 69. Sydney reports 54.
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3: Welcome to this hour of the Musical Tapestry. I'm Robbie Rainey. Thanks so much for sharing some time with me. It is Wednesday, June 17, and we've got music by Bedrick Smetana to get started. This is Sharka from Moth Lost with Raphael Kubelik and the Boston Symphony Orchestra.

Rafael Kubelik led the Boston Symphony Orchestra in that performance of Sharka from Mavlast by Bedrich Smetana. You're listening to the Musical Tapestry right here on ARIA Radio. The Polonaise from Mignon by Ambrose Thomas is up in about 4.5 minutes. We'll hear the Capitol Symphony Orchestra led by Carmen Dragon. But first, Un Sospiro, a sigh by Franz Liszt. Frederick Lamond is the pianist.

That was The Polonaise from Mignon by Ambrose Thomas. Carmen Dragon conducted the Capitol Symphony Orchestra. Before that, we heard music by Franz Liszt, Un Sospiro, probably his most famous work. Frederick Lammond was the pianist. This is the Musical Tapestry on ARIA Radio. We'll hear the waltz from Tchaikovsky's Symphony No. 5 coming up in about 3.5 minutes. Leopold Stokowski leads the Philadelphia Orchestra. But first, Itzhak Perlman and Samuel Sanders perform the Spanish Dance by Fritz Kreisler.

0: Leopold Stokowski led the Philadelphia Orchestra in the waltz from the Symphony No. 5 by Peter Ilyich Tchaikovsky. Before that, Itzhak Perlman and Samuel Sanders performed Fritz Kreisler's Spanish Dance. This is the Musical Tapestry on ARIA Radio.
1: Here's a U.S. news update, together with sports and business news. President Donald Trump has announced an agreement with Iran, with a deal potentially being signed tomorrow. A 14-paragraph memo includes an end to fighting, a commitment that Iran will never acquire a nuclear weapon, and a $300 billion redevelopment package for the country. Vice President J.D. Vance described the agreement as about a page and a half long and very general, with many details to be worked out later. A man who spent 35 years wrongfully imprisoned for a murder he did not commit has died. Christopher Dunn was 52 years old. He was exonerated and released from a Missouri prison last July, but died just days after settling a federal civil rights lawsuit against the city of St. Louis for $10 million. The Federal Reserve has decided to leave interest rates unchanged, marking the beginning of the Kevin Warsh era as Fed chair. This decision comes amid ongoing concerns about inflation, which an investor warns could remain stubborn for a while. Meanwhile, the Dow Jones Industrial Average has reached an all-time intraday high, and President Donald Trump is touting rising stocks while negotiating with Iran to stabilize oil prices. Additionally, SpaceX has surged past Amazon in market capitalization following its historic IPO debut. Keep listening for a world news bulletin at the top of each hour.
2: A quick look at current temperatures across the country. Boston is 78, Chicago shows 60, and Denver is 92. New York is 74, Los Angeles 74, San Francisco 68. Seattle is 70, and here in small town Texas, it is 86. Our next look at U.S. weather will be at the bottom of the next hour.
0: Welcome back to the Musical Tapestry. I'm Robbie Rainey. Thanks so much for sharing some of your Wednesday with me. We'll hear Annie Fischer and the Bavarian State Orchestra, led by Ferenc Fricsze, in this performance of the Concert Rondo in D major by Mozart.

Annie Fischer was the pianist. We heard the Bavarian State Orchestra, led by Ferenc Fricsé. That was the Concert Rondo in D major, Kürschel 382, by Wolfgang Amadeus Mozart. You're listening to The Musical Tapestry right here on ARIA Radio. We'll hear the General Dance from the ballet Old King Cole by Ralph Vaughan Williams coming up in about 5.5 minutes. Adrian Bolt leads the London Philharmonic Orchestra. But first, we'll hear the Potpourri Quadrille by Johann Strauss Jr. John George Adis conducts the London Symphony Orchestra.

We just heard The General Dance from the ballet Old King Cole by Rayfond Williams. Adrian Bolt led the London Philharmonic. Let's close out with music by Mendelssohn, the Elegy, Opus 85, number 4, with Anja Dorfman performing. And if there's time after that, music of Malcolm Arnold.

0: Welcome to the encore repeat of Wendy's show, the ARIA Classical Pops Concert. Her show is presented every day from 4 until 7 a.m. US Central Time, and then repeated from 4 until 7 p.m.
1: Welcome to the ARIA Pops Concert. I'm Wendy Barnett, here with you playing the most popular works by the most famous composers of all time. Coming up this hour, music from La Bohème. We'll hear selections from Chopin, Bizet, Brahms, and more. And it all begins after this check of world news and weather.
2: Here are world news headlines. At the G7 summit in Evian-le-Bain, France, United States President Donald Trump announced the United States will resume bombing operations against Iran if the country does not comply with the newly signed agreement. Trump is expected to hold a press conference and read the 14-point document's wording. U.S. officials have revealed details of a 14-paragraph agreement with Iran, as President Donald Trump says the deal could be signed as soon as tomorrow. The memo includes an end to fighting, a commitment that Iran will never have a nuclear weapon, and a $300 billion redevelopment package for the country. Meanwhile, three Iranian oil tankers have passed the U.S. naval blockade in the Gulf of Oman, according to ship tracking data.
3: A look at international temperatures. In London, the temperature is 69. Paris is 77. Berlin is 70. And Rome is 77. In Asia, Beijing is 75. Singapore is 81. And Tokyo is 68. Down under, Sydney is 54.
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1: Welcome back to the ARIA Pops Concert. We'll begin now with a

The opening to Beethoven's Symphony No. 7 here on the Aria Pops Concert. Coming up later in the hour, we'll hear music from Dvorak, Copland, and right now, music from Edvard Grieg's From Holberg's Time. We'll hear the third movement performed by the Budapest Strings. And we'll start with Che Kalita Manina from La Boheme by Giacomo Puccini. This is Rodolfo's aria from Act 1, sung after he and Mimi meet in the garret. Here's Alberto Arede conducting the Santa Cecilia Academy Orchestra and Chorus with Renata Tibaldi and Jacinto Prindelli performing.

The third movement to Edvard Grieg's From Holberg's Time, and before that, Che Galita Menina, one of Puccini's most famous tenor moments from La Boheme by Giacomo Puccini. Coming up in about 9 minutes, we'll have a check of news and weather here on ARIA Radio. Do stay with me as we continue until 7 o'clock U.S. Central Time. Now from Georges Bizet's L'Arlésienne Suite No. 2, we'll hear movement number 3 with Sir Thomas Beecham conducting the Royal Philharmonic Orchestra. And we'll start with The Raindrop Prelude by Frédéric Chopin. He completed his 24 preludes in 1838 and 1839. The nickname Raindrop became attached to it after it was heard through much of the piece. It was not Chopin's nickname. We'll hear Arthur Rubinstein at the piano.

0: Movement number 3 to Georges Bizet's L'Arlésienne Suite number 2. Before that, we heard the Raindrop Prelude by Frédéric Chopin. And coming up after a short break, music from Max Brooks' Violin Concerto. I'll be right back after this check of U.S. news, sports, business, and weather.
1: Here's a U.S. news update, together with sports and business news. President Donald Trump has announced an agreement with Iran, with a deal potentially being signed tomorrow. A 14-paragraph memo includes an end to fighting, a commitment that Iran will never acquire a nuclear weapon, and a $300 billion redevelopment package for the country. Vice President J.D. Vance described the agreement as about a page and a half long and very general, with many details to be worked out later. Cristiano Ronaldo and Portugal were held to a frustrating draw by Congo DR in a World Cup group stage match. Portugal fans in Lisbon were surrounded by celebrating Congo DR supporters following the result. Meanwhile, Norway fans were seen performing the iconic Viking row up an escalator. The group stage standings continue to take shape as the tournament progresses. The Federal Reserve has decided to leave interest rates unchanged, marking the beginning of the Kevin Warsh era as Fed chair. This decision comes amid ongoing concerns about inflation, which an investor warns could remain stubborn for a while. Meanwhile, the Dow Jones Industrial Average has reached an all-time intraday high, and President Donald Trump is touting rising stocks while negotiating with Iran to stabilize oil prices. Additionally, SpaceX has surged past Amazon in market capitalization following its historic IPO debut. Keep listening for a world news bulletin at the top of each hour.
2: A look at current temperatures across the country. Boston is 77, Chicago 63, and Denver 94. New York and Los Angeles both report 74, while San Francisco is 68. Seattle stands at 72, and here locally, it is 88. Our next look at U.S. weather will be at the bottom of the next hour.
0: Welcome back to the Aria Pops concert. I'm Wendy Barnett, here with you playing the most popular works by the most famous composers of all time. We'll begin now with a 7.5-minute piece from Max Brooks' Violin Concerto No. 1. He composed this around between 1864 and 1866 with some advice from violinist Joseph Joachim. And we'll hear the finale, the third movement. This concerto is important as one of the central 19th century violin concertos remains Brooks' most frequently performed work. Here's Anne-Sophie Mutter on violin performing with the Berlin Philharmonic under the direction of Herbert von Karajan.
3: Aria, the world's best classical music, now being broadcast to the world.

That was the third movement to Max Brooks' Violin Concerto No. 1 here on the Aria Pops Concert. Coming up a little later, music from Gabriel Fauré, Mozart, and so much more as we continue playing the most popular works by the most famous composers of all time here on the Aria Pops Concert. Now from Antonin Dvorak's Ruzalka from Act 1, we'll hear Song to the Moon, performed by Pilar Lorengar and the Orchestra of the Academy of Santa Cecilia under the direction of Giuseppe Patinet. And we'll start with the third movement to Johannes Brahms' Second Symphony. Here's Arturo Toscanini conducting the NBC Symphony Orchestra.

Song to the Moon from Act One of Ruzaka by Antonín Dvořák, and before that, the third movement to Johannes Brahms Symphony No. 2. In just a few minutes, we'll have a check of world news and weather here on ARIA Radio. Do stay with me. Right now, Aaron Copland's Fanfare for the Common Man from Symphony No. 3. Here's Aaron Copland conducting the London Symphony Orchestra.

0: Welcome to the encore repeat of Wendy's show, the Aria Classical Pops Concert. Her show is presented every day from 4 until 7 a.m. U.S. Central Time, and then repeated from 4 until 7 p.m.
1: Thank you for joining me for the Aria Pops Concert during the 5 o'clock hour, U.S. Central Time, taking some time out of your day to enjoy some beautiful music and to welcome you to the program. Coming up this hour, music from Mozart, Johann Strauss II, Gustav Holst, and much more. After a short break, music from Beethoven's Leonora. I'll be right back after world news and weather.
2: Here are world news headlines. At the G7 summit in Evian-le-Bain, France, United States President Donald Trump announced the United States will resume bombing operations against Iran if the country does not comply with the newly signed agreement. Trump is expected to hold a press conference and read the 14-point document's wording. U.S. officials have revealed details of a 14-paragraph agreement with Iran, as President Donald Trump says the deal could be signed as soon as tomorrow. The memo includes an end to fighting, a commitment that Iran will never have a nuclear weapon, and a $300 billion redevelopment package for the country. Meanwhile, three Iranian oil tankers have passed the U.S. naval blockade in the Gulf of Oman, according to ship tracking data.
3: A look at international temperatures. London is 67, Paris 76, Berlin 69, and Rome 76. In Asia, Beijing is 76, Singapore 81, and Tokyo 68. Sydney reports 54.
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1: Welcome back to the Aria Pops Concert. We always like to begin after a news and weather with a longer selection, and we'll start this half hour with a work that's a little over 15 minutes, the Overture to Leonore by Beethoven. He composed this in 1806. It was for a revised version of Fidelio, then still titled Leonore. It first was performed in Vienna in 1806, and we'll hear Wilhelm Furtwängler conducting the Vienna Philharmonic Orchestra with the Overture to Leonore by Beethoven.
0: This is Aria, popular classical music. Every day and everywhere.

The Overture to Leonore by Beethoven here on the Aria Pops Concert. Coming up this hour, we'll hear music from Prokofiev's First Symphony, Hungarian dances from Brahms, and right now we'll begin with Gabriel Fauré's Requiem, the first movement, with David Atherton conducting the Hong Kong Philharmonic, Simon Preston on the organ, and performing with the choir of Trinity College of Cambridge. We'll then move into the fourth movement to Mozart's Eine kleine Nachtmusik. We'll hear Joseph Keilberth leading the Bamberg Symphony Orchestra.

That was the fourth movement to Mozart's Eine kleine Nachtmusik, and before that, the first movement to Gabriel Fauré's Requiem. Coming up in about 5 minutes, we'll have a check of news and weather here on the Aria Pops concert. But first, music from the Waltz King, Vienna Blood by Johann Strauss II. Here's Eugene Ormandy conducting the Philadelphia Orchestra.

0: Aria, giving you the world's best music wherever you are.
1: Thank you for joining me for the Aria Pops concert. We just heard Johann Strauss II's Vienna Blood, and after a short break, music from the Planet Suite. I'll be right back after this check of U.S. news, sports, business, and weather.
2: Here's a U.S. news update, together with sports and business news. U.S. officials have revealed the details of a memorandum of understanding with Iran, which President Trump says will be signed shortly. The 14-paragraph memo includes an end to fighting, an agreement that Iran will never have a nuclear weapon, and a $300 billion redevelopment package for Iran. Officials describe the agreement as performance-based, with Iran benefiting as it complies. The Federal Reserve has held interest rates steady between 3.5% and 3.75% due to ongoing uncertainty regarding the deal. Cristiano Ronaldo and Portugal were held to a frustrating draw by Congo DR in a World Cup group stage match. Portugal fans in Lisbon were surrounded by celebrating Congo DR supporters following the result. Meanwhile, Norway fans were seen performing the iconic Viking row up an escalator. The group stage standings continue to take shape as the tournament progresses. The Federal Reserve held interest rates steady today, marking the first policy meeting under new chair Kevin Warsh. Warsh stated that financial markets perform best when they react to live data, and that the leadership change presents a timely opportunity to review practices. The decision comes as inflation remains stubborn and oil prices fluctuate amid U.S.-Iran negotiations. The Dow hit an all-time intraday high as traders assess the fresh economic outlook. Keep listening for a world news bulletin at the top of each hour.
3: A look at current temperatures across the nation. Boston at 77, Chicago 66, Denver 94. New York 73, Los Angeles 74, San Francisco 68. Seattle 73 and 89 here in small town Texas. Our next look at U.S. weather will be at the bottom of the next hour.
1: Welcome back to the Aria Pops concert. We'll begin now with a longer selection, an 8-minute work from Gustav Holst's The Planet Suite. Let's hear the second movement, Venus, the Bringer of Peace. He composed The Planets between 1914 and 1917. It's Holst's best-known orchestral work and a landmark of early 20th century British orchestral music. Here's the BBC Symphony Orchestra under the direction of Sir Adrian Bolt.
4: Aria, popular classical music, making the world a better place, one song at a time.

Venus, the bringer of peace, the second movement to Gustav Holst's The Planet Suite here on the Aria Pops Concert. Coming up, we'll hear music from the Water Music Suite by Handel, selections from Brahms, Prokofiev, and much more as the Aria Pops Concert continues. Right now, Isaac Albéniz's Spanish Suite No. 1, transcribed by Francisco Torrega, with Sevilla. We'll hear Simon Dinigan on guitar. We'll move right into the second movement to Sergei Prokofiev's First Symphony with Arturo Toscanini conducting the NBC Symphony Orchestra.

That was the second movement to Sergei Prokofiev's Symphony No. 1. Before that, Sevilla by Isaac Albéniz from his Spanish Suite No. 1. And right now, we'll start with Johannes Brahms' Hungarian Dance No. 5. He published his Hungarian dances, Johannes Brahms did, in 1869 as piano duets. Later orchestral arrangements made by Brahms and others. Number 5 is one of the most famous of the set, and we'll hear Claudio Abbado conducting the Vienna Philharmonic Orchestra. Then we'll move into George Frideric Handel's Water Music Suite No. 3 with the fourth movement, and George Richter conducting the Royal Danish Symphony Orchestra.

0: Welcome to the encore repeat of Wendy's show, the Aria Classical Pops Concert. Her show is presented every day from 4 until 7 a.m. U.S. Central Time, and then repeated from 4 until 7 p.m.
1: Thank you for joining me for the Aria Pops Concert. I'm Wendy Barnett, here with you playing the most popular works by the most famous composers of all time. Coming up after a short break, Rhapsody in Blue. I'll be right back after this check of world news and weather.
2: Here are world news headlines. At the G7 summit in Évian-les-Bains, France, United States President Donald Trump announced that the United States will resume bombing Iran if Tehran fails to comply with the newly signed agreement. President Trump is set to hold a press conference where he is expected to read the full wording of the 14-point document. This development follows the official release of the text outlining the terms between the two nations. U.S. officials have revealed details of a 14-paragraph agreement with Iran, as President Donald Trump says the deal could be signed as soon as tomorrow. The memo includes an end to fighting, a commitment that Iran will never have a nuclear weapon, and a $300 billion redevelopment package for the country. Meanwhile, three Iranian oil tankers have passed the U.S. naval blockade in the Gulf of Oman, according to ship tracking data.
3: Here is a look at international temperatures. London is 66, Paris is 73, Berlin is 68, Rome is 74. In Asia, Beijing is 77, Singapore is 81, Tokyo is 69. And in Sydney, the temperature is 57.
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1: Welcome back to the Aria Pops Concert. I'm Wendy Barnett. Thank you for joining me. We always like to begin with a longer selection after news and weather, and this next work we'll start this hour with is a 17-minute work from George Gershwin, Rhapsody in Blue for piano and orchestra. We'll hear the orchestrated version by Ferdy Groffay. George Gershwin composed this work, and it premiered famously in February of 1924 in New York City. It was commissioned by bandleader Paul Whiteman to bridge the gap between jazz and classical music for his an experiment in modern music concert. So Whiteman had originally asked Gershwin for a concerto-like piece. Gershwin had initially declined, thinking that he wouldn't have enough time, but was inspired to write it after spotting a newspaper article announcing a rival bandleader's upcoming concert. Gershwin played the piano himself at the debut, and the legendary opening clarinet glissando was actually an improvised teasing joke by Whiteman's clarinetist, Ross Gorman. That happened during rehearsal, and Gershwin loved it so much he decided to keep it. We'll hear George Gershwin's Rhapsody in Blue, here performed by the LA Philharmonic under the direction of Leonard Bernstein.
5: Aria, the world's best classical music, now being broadcast to the world.

Rhapsody in Blue by George Gershwin here on the Aria Pops Concert. Coming up, music from Beethoven's Pastoral Symphony. We'll also hear selections from Edvard Grieg's Piano Concerto and music from Chopin. Right now, we'll start with Felix Mendelssohn's Violin Concerto, the third movement performed by Yasha Heifetz on violin with the Bell Telephone Orchestra under the direction of Donald Voorhees. We'll then move into Karl Orff's Carmina Burana with the first movement, Primovere, movement number 5, Ecce Gratum, with James Levine leading the Chicago Symphony Orchestra.

0: That was the first movement to Carmina Burana by Carl Orff. Before that, we heard the third movement to Felix Mendelssohn's Violin Concerto. And coming up after a short break, music from Bach. I'll be right back after this check of U.S. news, sports, business, and weather.
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2: Here's a U.S. news update, together with sports and business news. U.S. officials have revealed details of a preliminary agreement with Iran, which includes an end to fighting, a commitment that Iran will never possess a nuclear weapon, and a $300 billion redevelopment package for the country. The Memorandum of Understanding is described as performance-based, meaning Iran will benefit as it complies with its terms. President Trump says the deal will be signed shortly, but Vice President Vance noted the agreement is about a page and a half long and very general, with many details still to be negotiated. Cristiano Ronaldo and Portugal were held to a frustrating draw by Congo DR in a World Cup group stage match. Portugal fans in Lisbon were surrounded by celebrating Congo DR supporters following the result. Meanwhile, Norway fans were seen performing the iconic Viking Row up an escalator. The group stage standings continue to take shape as the tournament progresses. The Federal Reserve has left interest rates unchanged, marking the beginning of a new era under Chairman Kevin Warsh. The decision comes as inflation remains stubborn and oil prices experience volatility. Warsh stated that financial markets perform best when they react to data, and he emphasized a timely opportunity to review practices and reaffirm the mission when leadership changes. The Dow Jones Industrial Average hit an all-time high as President Trump spoke about rising stocks and stabilizing oil prices amid ongoing Iran negotiations. Keep listening for a world news bulletin at the top of each hour.
3: Current temperatures across the United States: Boston at 76, Chicago 66, Denver 93. New York and Los Angeles both reporting 73, San Francisco 66, and Seattle 74. Here in small town Texas, it is 88. Our next look at U.S. weather will be at the bottom of the next hour.
0: Welcome back to the Aria Pops Concert. I'm Wendy Barnett, here with you playing the most popular works by the most famous composers of all time. And we'll be here until the top of the hour when David Rowell joins us with his Daily Delights. Let's start with the overture, the first movement to Bach's Orchestral Suite No. 3. The opening overture follows a French overture pattern, a stately opening section, a faster fugal section, and then a return to the opening style. We'll hear Helmuth Reiling conducting the Oregon Bach Festival Chamber Orchestra.
1: This is Aria, popular classical music, every day and everywhere.

That was the overture to Bach's Orchestral Suite No. 3 here on the Aria Pops Concert. Coming up, music from John Philip Sousa and Antonio Vivaldi as we continue with the Aria Pops Concert until the top of the hour. Now music from Frédéric Chopin. Let's hear his Nocturne in C-sharp minor with Robert MacDonald at the piano and Midori on violin. We'll start with the second movement to Edvard Grieg's Piano Concerto with Colin Davis conducting the London Philharmonic Orchestra and pianist Peter Kateen.

Frédéric Chopin's Nocturne in C-sharp minor. Before that, the second movement to Edvard Grieg's Piano Concerto. Thank you so much for joining me today for the Aria Pops concert. I'm Wendy Barnett. Stay with us. Coming up in about 7 minutes, David joins us with his Daily Delights. I'll leave you today with Antonio Vivaldi's The Four Seasons. We'll hear the first movement to the Spring Concerto with Nigel Kennedy conducting the English Chamber Orchestra. And we'll start this set of music with The Stars and Stripes Forever by John Philip Sousa, with Eugene Ormandy conducting the Philadelphia Orchestra.

0: Welcome to the encore repeat of David's Daily Delights show. His show runs from 7 till 12 every morning, U.S. Central Time, and then repeats from 7 till 12 every evening.
1: David Rowell here, hunkered down, getting ready for the first tropical storm of the season. Although I do think the locals, even though they have much more experience of these things than me with my 4 years in Texas, I think they're overreacting a bit. Let me see what I say this time tomorrow. I won't go out on more of a limb than that. Instead, let's have a quick listen to world news and weather and then start my show as we always do with an overture.
2: Here are world news headlines. United States President Donald Trump is holding a press conference at the G7 summit in Evian-le-Bains, France, this Wednesday. Trump plans to read out the 14-point text of the official agreement between the United States and Iran. The agreement marks a major diplomatic shift, bringing the bitter rivals full circle. Meanwhile, Trump also held phone calls with Ukrainian President Volodymyr Zelensky and Russian President Vladimir Putin on his 80th birthday. The White House has confirmed that the Iran deal is now in effect, with a 14-paragraph memo outlining an end to fighting, a commitment that Iran will never possess a nuclear weapon, and a redevelopment package worth $300 billion for Iran. Officials revealed details of the agreement on Wednesday.
3: A look at temperatures around the world. In Europe, London is 65, Paris 73, Berlin 68, and Rome 73. In Asia, Beijing is 79, Singapore 82, and Tokyo, 69. In Australia, Sydney is 61.
4: We'll update world news and temperatures at the top of every hour.
1: Our opening overture is actually called an introduction. What's the difference between an introduction and an overture? No idea at all. It's just the name that Nikolai Rimsky-Korsakov chose to give to this piece of music at the beginning of his opera, The Golden Cockerel, Jean-Pascal Tourtellier with the BBC Philharmonic.
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